0: I have great value. I have great worth. I am lovable. I am beautiful. I am smart. I am tenacious. I am hardworking. I am generous. I am kind. I am loving. I am giving. I am gentle. I am tender. I am never going to allow somebody to walk into my life, destroy my peace, be a jerk, take advantage of me, throw me scraps of affection, and expect me to be satisfied with that. Is that what you're saying?
1: Yeah, I'm not ever going to take breadcrumbs again. I am going to love myself so hard.
0: What brought you to this realization that you deserve the full meal deal, not the breadcrumbs thrown about?
1: I don't know, just tired of being hurt and tired of being lonely whenever I'm with somebody. And I think just knowing that I love myself, knowing that I can love myself more than somebody can love me, and I need to not accept breadcrumbs anymore.
0: I'm proud of you for writing the list, but maybe you should write the list not for a future boyfriend, future guy, but just for yourself and say, I am never going to treat myself like this again. I am never, ever, ever, ever going back to the person I once was who allowed other people to wipe their feet on me.
1: I think you're 100% right.
0: Because with or without a partner in your life, you deserve to be honored and respected. And that starts with you.
1: Sometimes all you need is just to love yourself.
0: So straighten up your crown, girlfriend. Put your shoulders back. Go enjoy the solitude of your room. And I will play a song for you, the princess, the queen that you are.
1: Thank you.
0: God bless you, honey.

0: Are you lonely tonight? I think our world is getting lonelier. We have more and more and more and more opportunities to connect. A million and one ways to connect. And yet, people are lonelier today than ever, they report. Studies prove it to be true. They say that since COVID especially, loneliness is causing desperation, causing depression, causing addictions, alcoholism, drug addiction to go through the roof, causing suicides, causing all these problems. And what is the key? What is the solution for that loneliness? Love, silly. Reaching out and connecting in love. Reaching out and connecting with other people in love. Sharing your heart, sharing your resources, sharing your time, sharing your experiences, sharing your love. That's what I'm here to encourage you to do every single night. Thank you for finding me. You're listening to Delilah
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I received the sweet letter from Josephine, who says, "Hi, Delilah. My name is Josephine, but most people call me Granny Joe. I'm writing to you from Manitoba, Canada. I listen to your show at night while I'm sewing or working on my housekeeping job, and I just wanted to say thank you. You've kept me company through more nights than I can count, some of them quiet, some heavy, and some where I was just trying to keep going on. About 9 years ago, I stepped away from the noise of life and chose what I call healing in the wild. Not off-grid, but far enough away to finally sit with myself and face the things I had been running from. It hasn't been easy and the work is never really done, but I've come a long way. And now, something new is beginning. In 3 weeks, my husband, our youngest daughter, and I are heading back to the city. For the first time in a long time, I'm stepping into the things that have always been a part of me, sewing, writing, and acting. I'm grateful for the quiet years that helped me heal, for my family who has stood beside me, and for voices like yours that carried me through the dark nights. If you happen to read this, I would love a song that reflects healing, new beginnings, and stepping into who you were meant to be. Thank you for being a light in the dark. With love from Granny Joe.

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Your love story belongs right here on the air. 1-888-633-5452.

0: What are you doing tonight? Are you driving? Are you working? Are you working on a project? Are you just relaxing? Are you feeling inspired? I love creative energy. I love to be inspired. When I'm inspired, I talk on the radio, I paint, I draw, I doodle, I do projects with my kids. But when I'm uninspired and I'm just sort of feeling lethargic, I gotta go outside. When I'm outside, whether it's in the wind or the rain or the sun, it doesn't matter. When I'm outside in the trees, walking in the grass, hearing the twigs snap beneath my feet when I walk in the woods, I feel the presence of the Almighty in such a powerful way that I am suddenly inspired once again. I'm here to bring you inspiration every night, but also to encourage you tomorrow, get outside, breathe deep, and enjoy the beauty that can only be found in nature. You're listening to Delilah on Q99.
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0: Hi, good evening. Welcome to the Delilah Show. Who is this?
1: My name's Precious.
0: Oh, I love that. And I'm sure you are. What can I do for you?
1: I was just wanting to dedicate a song to my husband.
0: Go ahead.
1: It's the Kiss Me song by Sixpence None the Richer.
0: Love that song. Haven't played that in a while. Precious, who are you thinking of?
1: A husband. His name's Craig.
0: Tell me about Craig and what he means in your life.
1: He's always been there for me. We've been together for about almost 4 years now, married for almost three. And he's been there for me when I had my knee surgery. He helped me take care of my grandmother. He was there when my grandmother passed away. He's just been there for me through most of the tough things that I've gone through in the past few years.
0: So he isn't just somebody who swept you off your feet. He was also there to heal you when you couldn't stand up on your feet.
1: Yeah.
0: Sounds like you married a true gentleman.
1: I did.
0: Good for you. I will play a sweet song, that sweet song, and you have a great night.
1: Thank you.

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1: I received this beautiful letter honoring a mom who has been through so much from a listener named Isa. I'm going to share her beautiful testimony to her mother's strength and tenacity coming up next.

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Mom is 96. She lived through World War II. 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

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She came to America after meeting my dad. They came here with $300 and somehow managed to raise three daughters. They were hoping that I would be their boy. They both worked so hard and raised us all, not money rich, but rich in gratitude, love, and respect. My dad worked 40 plus hours and overtime on Saturdays and still managed to take us down the shore on the weekends in the summer. It's amazing. I got to live a pretty great life. When my dad passed away, we played Engelbert Humperdinck throughout the funeral parlor. I doubt you play his music in this day and age, but if you could find any sweet song honoring my mom and dad, I would love that. I try to instill every single thing in my three kids that my folks poured into me. It's very tough in the world we live in, but I think they understand all. Well, most all of it. Thanks so much from your loyal listener, Isa.

0: keeping you company on a Wednesday night. Thank you for being here as we slip into summer. It's going to be a hot summer in some areas, but we are getting ready for some summertime. And for some people, that means conserving water because they can't sprinkle their lawns because there's not enough water. For some people, that means going to water parks. And for me and my family, it means going and floating the river. What does it mean to you? Call me and tell me what plans you have for summertime. 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Heroes like Fire Lieutenant Michael Wells. 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

0: Hi, good evening. You've called the Delilah Show. Who is this?
1: Hi, this is Larry. This is my 53rd wedding anniversary.
0: Hi, Larry. Welcome back. 53rd wedding anniversary is today.
1: Yes. You probably can't go back far enough. The song Diana, that's my wife's name. I would really love that. But if you can't, that's okay. You could pick one out yourself. But there was a song in the 50s, probably, or 60s, that was called Diana.
0: So tell me about your Diana.
1: 53 years is a long time to be able to get together and stay together. And I just love her to death.
0: Well, it's a really long time if you don't love them to death. It's like 153 years. But when you love someone as much as it sounds like you love her, I'm sure it seems like it was just yesterday you said I do.
1: Yes, it does.
0: Tell me your favorite quality about Diana.
1: Her love for people, others. She puts others ahead of herself. That's what she does all the time, especially her grandkids. Always looking out for them, always taking care of them, always making sure that they're taken care of, that they're not left alone, always taken care of.
0: So she is selfless instead of selfish.
1: That's right. She is just amazing. She's just unbelievable.
0: If I can't find the song that your heart is singing, I will find another song that will hopefully sing to your heart.
1: Perfect. I appreciate that so much. Thank you so much.
0: Good night.

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Sometimes the right song says everything. Call for yours at 1-888-633-5452.

0: You know, it seems like every time we check our phones, every time you turn on the TV, every time you scroll through social media, you are bombarded. We are bombarded with really negative images, tragic images, bad news, sad news, gut-wrenching, disgusting news, and it can steal your joy. It can steal your joy. So here's what I would suggest. Turn it off. Not that you don't want to know what's going on in the world. I know you want to know, but sometimes it just steals. It's like it steals your soul, it feels like to me. So for now, just keep the radio on and I will do my best to share peace with you all day long. 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
0: 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Do you want to cheer someone on, someone who is reaching for their goals? Call 1-888-6-DELILAH.

0: Hi, Richard. This is Delilah. What can I do for you tonight, hon?
1: I just got a special request for a special woman in my life named Brooke. And her and I we've known each other for a little while, you know, about a year or so, and just have mutual interest in each other. And we just want to, I don't know, I just have a request for her. So.
0: Richard. It's hard to say, isn't it?
1: Yeah.
0: You're a pragmatic kind of guy that has a hard time expressing emotions, aren't you?
1: Sometimes, yeah.
0: Yeah, and it's hard to say. I'm crazy about Brooke. I'm madly, nutsly in love with her. But yeah, you are, aren't you?
1: I believe I am, yes.
0: Yes, I believe I am. If I were to take a questionnaire, Delilah, at this point in my life, I would probably prove beyond a shadow of a doubt that, yes, I am in love with Brooke. So, and I'm guessing Brooke's probably over-the-top emotional.
1: I don't know. Honestly, we haven't had that long of a relationship.
0: How long have you been seeing her?
1: A few months.
0: Okay, and she hasn't sent you any Hallmark cards yet?
1: No. We've spoken to each other and just like I said, found a mutual interest. And but now, for the time being, we have to pretty much stop the relationship for now for some personal reasons. No big deal, but hopefully soon we will. Well, actually, I know we will. Hope, you know, we will continue our relationship.
0: And you want a song to help bridge the gap until you can pick up where you left off?
1: Exactly.
0: I could do that for you.
1: Thank you.

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1: I know it's getting late, and you probably got a to-do list a mile long. 1-888-633-5452. 1-888-633-5452.

0: yourself. Javier, what can I do for you?
1: I'm thinking of someone really special in my life, and I was wondering if I could have a song dedicated to her.
0: Who are you thinking of, Javier?
1: I'm thinking of a friend that I lost some years back, about 3 years ago. Her name is Veronica, and she's still real special to me, even though we haven't been in contact.
0: Why are you out of contact with this person if you care so much for her?
1: There's a lot of reasons, really, but basically she's a lot younger than I am. It was a relationship, a one-way relationship, more than anything else. We were friends, we were close friends, but when I started getting too serious, well, she started to stray away.
0: So you wanted more out of the relationship, it sounds like, than she did.
1: Exactly, exactly. And I always knew that would happen eventually.

0: naturally.
1: So you had to kind of let go and let her go on.
0: And that's what I did. And that's a little bit more than 2 years now. And I just can't get over her. And I still think about her a lot. And I really enjoy your show. I've been listening to you for 5 years now.
1: Thank you. Well, you stay tuned. Let me play something special for you.
0: Okay, thanks.
1: Bye-bye, Javier.
0: Bye-bye.

0: Eyes of Faith is our Delilah Dilemma sponsor tonight. 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Sometimes I lose them again. You can imagine. 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When you become a member of Eyes of Faith Vision Plan, you not only get reimbursed for your annual eye exam from any licensed eye care professional, but you also provide a life-changing eye exam at the Eyes of Hope Vision Center in Ghana. 99% of the time is the first eye exam ever for that individual. 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Eyesoffaith.vision. We can do this together. Tonight's Delilah's Dilemma is from somebody who calls themselves Anonymous. And for good reason. They don't want to attach their name to this story because they know they are in the wrong, I believe. Anonymous says, you always have the right advice and song for those of us in a dilemma. Today, that's me. I'm a married man who loves his wife, but I've also fallen for a much younger woman. I'm 52, the new woman is 35. My current marriage has no intimacy, physically or emotionally, but I refuse to leave as I gave her my word. Oh, how very gallant of you. I don't want to hurt her. Plus, she has cancer and needs my support. But I can't keep my mind off the woman I have feelings for. She's smart, devout, forgiving. Everything I look for in a woman. I want to be a good husband, but unfortunately, my mind and heart are wandering. I'd like to know how to handle this. Thank you so much. From Anonymous. Oh, Anonymous, I will have my Mama Delilah words for you. You're not going to like them, but I will have my words for you coming up next. You're listening to Delilah on Q99.
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Tonight's Delilah's Dilemma is from a man who is married to a woman who is struggling with cancer, and yet he's fallen for somebody much younger. And there are so many problems I have with your letter. You say, my marriage has no intimacy, physical or emotional, but I refuse to leave. You refuse to leave? Really, you've already left, buddy. Your body might be there, but you have left. Your mind has left, your heart has left, and I suspect other parts of your body may have left or want to anyway. You go on to say, I refuse to leave as I gave her my word. Your word means nothing. You're already cheating in your heart. So don't lie to yourself and think that you're an honest person that gave your word and that it has any value. It has no value. He goes on to say, I don't want to hurt her. Plus, she has cancer. How can you say you don't want to hurt her? You clearly want to hurt her because you want the pleasure of this new person. So, of course, you are purposefully hurting her. I can't keep my mind off the new woman I have feelings for. She's smart, devout. What does that even mean? That word normally is associated with somebody who is walking the walk, not just talking the talk. If she's messing with you, knowing your wife has cancer, she's not devout. I want to be a good husband, he says, but unfortunately, my mind and heart are wandering. You don't want to be a good husband. You want to pretend to be a good husband. You want other people to think you're a good husband. But if you wanted to be a good husband, you would be taking very good care of your wife who is battling cancer. You would be fighting with her, fighting for her, standing with her, making sure that she has the emotional strength, the physical strength to fight this demon called cancer so that she can come out on the other side victorious or pass away with dignity and grace. So stop lying to yourself. Stop lying to your wife. Stop lying to this new woman and get honest. Get honest. Get honest with yourself.

0: Last night, I got a phone call from a woman who's a little bit younger than me. And she said, I just feel like giving up. I feel like I'm never going to reach my dreams. And then she started giving me a whole list of the reasons. And it mostly had to do with her ex-husband. Honey, nobody defines you. Nobody can put you in a corner or put you in a box except you. Stop doing that to yourself. Break free from those negative thought patterns and soar. You were created to soar. You were created for goodness. You were created for greatness. Stop thinking that because you're a certain age or you have a certain health issue that you cannot do certain things. You can. You can. And please stop thinking somebody else has destroyed your opportunities to shine. Just go do it. Live your best life. Be the best you can possibly be and shine that light brightly. 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Today's hits, yesterday's favorites.
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0: show. How are you tonight?
1: I'm fine. How are you?
0: I'm good. Who are you thinking of?
1: My boyfriend, Francisco, from school.
0: Look at that. You grin when you say his name. My boyfriend, Francisco.
1: I'm about to cry, that's what.
0: You're about to cry because you got hold of me or because you love him so much?
1: I love him very much.
0: You love him so much.
1: Yes, and he has Down syndrome.
0: So he has some special needs?
1: Yes, he's almost 21. He's like the love of my life and everything. He's at work right now, so.
0: And do you have special needs?
1: No.
0: You sound wonderful. So you guys have found love in each other?
1: Yes, ma'am.
0: Oh, good for you.
1: Thank you. You're a very nice lady.
0: And is your family supportive of you falling in love so head over heels?
1: My mom, she loves him, yes.
0: Well, let me see if I can't find a song for you, too.
1: Thank you. You're an amazing woman. I love this station very much.
0: Thank you, honey. God bless you.
1: You too, ma'am.

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1: For bed, don't forget to set your alarm to wake up with us in the morning. We're going to be here for the next hour to continue your stories, your favorite love songs, stories of hope and inspiration all night long.

I received this sweet letter from Christian who says, "Hi, Delilah. I have listened to you forever. I've been with the love of my life for almost 2 years now, but our love story goes all the way back to high school. Frank and I were friends in high school, and we were in the class of 98. So our love story is 30 years in the making. 2 years ago, I had just got through battling breast cancer and had lost my 14-year-old fur baby. So dating was the very last thing on my mind. I had been single for 6 years and had given up on finding anyone. And then my sweet friend Frank came out of nowhere. He had sent me a friend request on Facebook, and we reconnected and became very good friends again. We had started dating, and he had let me know that he had always had a thing for me back in high school. He said he was doing everything he could to get my attention, but I always had self-esteem problems, and I just never thought anyone would ever want me like that. I never thought I was pretty enough. Even though he had moved on and married somebody, he always carried a little hope that one day we might be together. 30 years later, here we are. He's everything I've ever dreamed of, Delilah. He treats me with love, respect. He asks my opinion on different things that he's not sure about. We are a team. We share everything. I've never, ever had a man treat me like this. We are both in our late 40s, but it's like we're back in high school again. We laugh, we joke, we play, we just act like goofy kids. It's fantastic. We've been through so much in our lives and are so very grateful, and we don't take each other for granted. My dream is that we will get married one day. I love him, no matter what, and as long as I have him by my side, I'm happy. I'd love it if you could find us a song that fits our love story. He is my forever and always. Thank you so much, Delilah."

0: I know it's getting late, and maybe somebody's been getting on your last nerves. Well, we are here to ease the stress in your life, to help you focus on the good things in life, to help remind you that the most important things aren't things at all. The most important things are love, relationships, reaching out, blessing others. You know, I know people who think that it's important to wear designer shoes, designer boots, Coach this, blah, blah, blah. You know where I buy most of my clothes, my kids' clothes, even my purses and such? A lot of times Goodwill. It doesn't matter what you're wearing on the outside. It matters what you wear on the inside, in your heart, in your spirit, in your soul. I would much rather spend eternity with a homeless person who has hope and joy than a wealthy person who is condescending or egotistical. Don't worry about spending, wasting money on stuff. Stuff doesn't make us happy. Love makes us happy. Just a thought. 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

0: Tyson, what can I do for you?
1: Okay, my story is I'm in love with my best friend. I mean, I've been in love with her since me and her first met. And we're roommates. We live together and everything. And I know she feels the same way about me, and I feel the same way about her. And every time we're out in public and stuff, you know, hanging out, people always say, you know, you guys are a cute couple. And we're like, no, we're just friends. And the weird part is I have a feeling we're going to end up being together. But the thing is that I have a girlfriend and she has a boyfriend.
0: Oh, no, like, you don't.
1: Yes.
0: Okay. You're living a lie. You're dating somebody while you're in love with your best friend. And if she feels the same way for you, she's living a lie, trying to date somebody when her heart belongs to you.
1: And it's vice versa. It seems like it's a merry-go-round. We keep going around.
0: Okay, so now is the time. Yeah. How old are you?
1: I am 25.
0: Okay, now is the time to get honest. Because you can't do anything until you get honest.
1: Yeah, I mean, I pretty much summed it up into a saying where she is the happiness in my nightmare.
0: Well, there shouldn't be a nightmare. Life, I mean, has ups and downs and struggles and trials. But if God has given you a best friend that you can talk to, connect with, confide in, then there shouldn't be any nightmare. There should be joy and true love.
1: True. For sure.
0: All right. Let me find a song for you.

0: That's it for tonight. I will be back tomorrow. Good night. 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
1: This is Josue.
0: What can I do for you?
1: I'd like to make a request to my wife, Ashley.
0: Tell me about your beloved.
1: She's the best thing that's ever happened to me. I mean, we've been together 5 years, and what can I say? Right now, we're kind of sort of going through a separation, but, you know, I admit to the world, whoever's listening, you know, that I failed as a man, I failed as a husband, and I failed as a father to my two beautiful children, but, you know, the first thing you have to do is admit that you were wrong, and I admit that I was wrong, and I just wanted to tell her I'm sorry, and I love her, and she means the world to me.
0: So you're asking forgiveness, you're saying, I want to make our marriage work, I want our family to remain intact, please give me another chance.
1: Yes, ma'am.
0: Good luck, honey. I'll say a prayer for you.
1: All right, thank you.

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1: Making you the smartest person in the room, it's the John Tesh Radio Show with intelligence for your life. And let's call this next piece the Pizza Index. Because when the economy is on shaky ground, people start craving frozen pizza, apparently. Not the cheap stuff with crust like cardboard. Fancy frozen pizzas. Business Insider saying this happens during every downturn. There's increased demand for premium frozen pizzas. It's a bit counterintuitive, since you'd think people who are worried about money would grab the cheapest pizza in the freezer section. But because they're replacing a restaurant pizza, it's actually a trade that makes sense. Because people want to eat something delicious, and having a good frozen pizza lets people save money without feeling completely deprived. And during the Great Recession in 2009, frozen pizza sales spiked by nearly $1 billion from the previous year.
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0: All right, time for some sleep intel. And we now know the reason you and I cannot sleep is probably not because of the blue light coming from our phone. The latest data is showing that the screen light only delays sleep by about 9 minutes. That's good news. What's worse is the type of content that I'm consuming before bed. That has a much bigger impact on our sleep than the glow of the screen. Mine is usually like Gladiator or Braveheart. This is why researchers say avoiding upsetting or emotional content at night is more effective than buying blue light blocking glasses or using night mode on your phone. Again, the screen light only delays sleep by about 9 minutes. The worst type of content is upsetting or even just emotional content.
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0: 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It's called green exercise, and it's next.

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I want to tell you about the latest workout trend. This one is called green exercise, as in physical activity done in nature. And it does, by the way, have neurological benefits. Even a short leafy stroll improves working memory. The research this time comes from a neuroscientist from the University of Victoria who noticed a difference in her energy levels and thinking when she held walking meetings with her colleagues outside. So she studied it. She gathered a group of study subjects and tested their working memory and ability to focus. And on alternate days, she had them walk for 15 minutes inside a building or outside on a tree-lined path. Then she tested them again. It turns out that the outside walk easily beat the indoor version. The study subjects concentrated better and responded faster. The hypothesis here is that the natural world quiets our brains in a way that stimulates our thinking and actually removes extraneous thoughts. And other research shows that being outside makes exercise feel easier, which increases our motivation to do it, of course. In fact, listen, studies show that people who exercise outside do so for about 30 minutes more each week than those who work out inside.

0: Yeah, but I bring this piece up because it relates to you. The question is, do you know a mom who could use a break? You should help her out by babysitting, and you'll be helping your brain health, too. The Journal of Marriage and Family found that people who took care of kids for as little as 1 to 2 hours a week scored higher on tests of thinking and memory than those who didn't pitch in with any caregiving. How many hours a week is it for you?
1: I do the mornings. I do most of the school pickups. I got the coaching and everything. So I'm around kids quite a lot. It's several hours a day. And I will say there comes a point where I get diminishing returns, where the amount of distractions that I get, I can't focus on anything. But it's like the sense of relief I get the second I get a moment to myself, my brain is firing. I am so much more productive. I can't believe how unproductive I was before kids, because in the tiny sliver of time I get to myself, I can do so much work that I'm, and my brain is just firing on all cylinders that I absolutely, this is definitely true, but it's almost out of necessity as opposed to some sort of neurological boost.
0: Yeah, the researchers go on to say the mental stimulation, emotional reward of interacting with kids and doing a good deed, what you're doing, gives your cognition a boost.
1: Kids, not teenagers. There is no emotional reward for dealing with teenagers.
0: That's conflict resolution. you could be a, what do you call it? A
1: hostage negotiator.
0: Yeah. Thank you.

0: 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Intelligence for your life.
1: On Q99.
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1: Of course, you've heard the old adage, you can't teach an old dog new tricks, meaning the older we get, the tougher it is to learn new skills. But it turns out it's not a person's age that makes the difference. It's whether or not a person believes they can succeed. This is according to a new study from the Norwegian University of Science and Technology. The researchers there found that our so-called growth mindset naturally declines with age, meaning the passion and grit and belief in our ability to get better or grow at anything new. The good news is we also tend to get more stubborn as we get older. And normally, that stubbornness can keep us stuck in a rut, unwilling to try anything new. But the university researchers found we can also use that stubbornness to convince ourselves that anything is possible. And the researchers say that's what can push you to believe you really can succeed at anything you put your mind to. That makes you much less likely to give up when the going gets tough. Bottom line, today, you and I are committing to each other that we will be stubborn about our new growth mindset. Amen?
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All right, intelligent people, I want you to try this super easy move to improve your bone health. I'll tell you why you want that. Jump. You do it barefoot on a carpeted area. Simply jumping 10 times twice a day is all it takes to decrease your risk of osteoporosis. But you can't just jump up and down 10 times in a row. You need to jump once every 30 seconds. So jump, spend 30 seconds doing some arm work with light weights or something, and then jump again. The jumping stresses your bones and makes them build up mineral density to protect themselves. Do those 20 jumps a day, and in 4 months, you'll significantly increase your bone strength.

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0: 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Q99, today's hits, yesterday's favorites. Welcome to the John Tesh Radio Show, intelligence for your life. And did you know you don't need to be married or even have a bunch of friends to improve your well-being as long as you have a pet? Brand new research now from the London School of Economics finds that having a cat or dog to keep you company will boost your well-being as much as being married or meeting up regularly with friends and family. I agree with this. The study says having an animal companion is worth up to, wow, $90,000 a year in life satisfaction. That is a metric that economists use to quantify the implied price of things that have no real monetary value. Amazing. You can improve your well-being as long as you have a pet.
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0: All right, my friends, when you're feeling sore and beat up after an intense workout, scientists are now recommending that we eat more almonds. A study published in Frontiers in Nutrition found that almonds can reduce muscle soreness and improve exercise performance because they're nutrient-dense and ideal for fitness recovery. And they're especially good for, quote, weekend warriors or people who get their only strenuous physical fitness on the weekends, as you know. They have a much easier recovery if they eat almonds every day. The experts say almonds do something to the body that a lot of other foods do not. They increase a fatty molecule in the blood. The molecule is important for energy regulation and triggers metabolic recovery after exercise. So how many almonds do you need to get the results? The study subjects had 2 ounces of almonds every day.
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0: Coming up, do you worry that you or somebody you love is at a higher risk for age-related cognitive decline, like dementia or Alzheimer's? I'm going to tell you what researchers at Australia's Monash University say is the number one dementia sign to look out for.

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2: All right, time for some brain health intel. Do you worry that you or somebody you love might be at a high risk for age-related cognitive decline like dementia or Alzheimer's? There is an early sign to watch out for now, walking more slowly than usual. A team from Monash University in Australia, led by Dr. Taya Collier, kept tabs on nearly 17,000 retirees over a seven-year period. Study participants took periodic tests to measure memory, mental speed, verbal fluency, overall cognitive decline, and walking speed. The results: those walking at least 5% slower than the previous year were at higher risk for dementia. Wow. Dr. Collier believes this is because slower walking can be linked to shrinkage in the hippocampus, the brain area linked to memory, learning, and spatial navigation. Dr. Collier says the good news here, though, is that we can slow the progress of age-related cognitive decline with exercise. Psychologists from the University of Pittsburgh had people begin walking 10 minutes a day and gradually increased it to 40 minutes a day. The result? Study participants increased the size of their hippocampus by up to 5%, which, by the way, shaved 1 to 2 years off their brain's actual age.

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0: Let's talk about goals. Give Gerard the latest advice comes from the University of Scranton in Pennsylvania. If you have trouble reaching your goals, here's a new tip. You write down your goal, and then you sign and you date it, and you put it on your fridge or by your nightstand. The advice comes from the University of Scranton. As I mentioned, they found that when we take a pledge, even if we're the only ones who see it, it makes us feel more committed.
1: You need to see it consistently, and you need to, and I have this, I talked to somebody recently who added this little element. You need to move it around. So if you get used to writing something after about, you know, on your mirror with a dry erase marker or something like that, you'll eventually stop seeing it. So you want to put this goal somewhere and then like on a post-it, but you want to move that post-it around. You want to have other places that you put it so that it's always something that interferes with your sight line.
0: That's good.
1: So that you're always processing it. But the more we think about things, look, our brain is really powerful. I was reading this book recently that talked about the fact that the placebo effect exists, and we just kind of write that off. But it means that in a significant portion of people, our brain is actually able to heal us. It's actually able to do these things for us as almost as effectively as medicine. That should be very inspiring. So what you need to do is do exactly what this study is talking about. Feed your brain the goals that you want it, and it in your subconscious will actually accomplish that. Even as a placebo, you'll be able to accomplish your goals.
0: That's great. Again, if you have trouble reaching your goals, you write down your goals, sign and date it, put it on your fridge or by your nightstand, and as Gibbs said, move it around to different places.

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1: Directly from our health and wellness files, the key to a longer life may be replacing one patty melt a day with tuna melts, or swapping a fillet of beef for a salmon fillet. Listen to this. According to a Harvard study we found for you, with over 80,000 people, trading one serving of meat per day for a serving of fish significantly reduces your mortality risk. Yes, your risk of dying. It's because it protects people from hypertension, type 2 diabetes, and cancer, while reducing a person's intake of saturated fat and dietary cholesterol. There you go.
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3: Intelligence for your life.

All right, all you students out there and grandparents and parents of students, research from the University of Western Ontario finds good grades are absolutely contagious. And when kids are surrounded by friends who earn better grades than they do, their own grades rise over the next year. In a study, kids who had studious friends, they spent more hours studying themselves. They earned higher grades by the end of the school year, and that was true in grade school all the way up through college. Now, it wasn't simply because studious people gravitate toward other studious people. When researchers randomly assigned college roommates, the brainier roommates had a positive influence on the study habits and grades of their less studious roommates. I've seen this myself. I was the less studious one. They studied more each day. They had higher grade point averages. So, here's the bottom line. Here's the equation. Want good grades? Hang out with smart people. Go, Trey. It's been a

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4: 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Spruce!
2: 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When used as directed, spray the leaves for visible results in just 1 hour. And dead weeds?

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0: 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Q99, today's hits, yesterday's favorites. Making you the smartest person in the room, it is the John Tesh Radio Show, and it's safe to say our growing interest in gardening isn't going anywhere. This is according to a new national gardening survey, which found that more than 20 million novice gardeners, and I count myself among you, picked up a trowel for the first time last year, and surprisingly, most of them were men under the age of 35. So what is the biggest gardening trend for this year? Growing food crops and other edible plants are the top priority, and today's younger gardeners plan to stick with the hobby for years to come. The reason? Younger adults are putting off having kids longer than any previous generation. And for those who feel the urge to nurture something, plants are offering a perfect fit. And then many home gardeners describe their plants as a form of therapy. I agree, because the daily routine of watering and weeding forces us to slow down and be in the moment, which is proven to lower stress and boost our mood. Yay, plants.
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0: You heard me talk about the power of walking a lot. Now there's another study from the Washington University School of Medicine. According to the researchers there, fast-paced walking on a daily basis increases cancer survivors' chances of living longer, and it will for you too. This is from a study that followed more than 233,000 former cancer patients for several years. It turned out those who walked at the slowest pace had more than two times increased the risk of death from any cause compared with those who had the fastest walking pace. The study found that regardless of weight, walkers who take about 100 steps a minute have a longer life expectancy than people who stroll along at 50 steps a minute. Good to know. Share this with your friends.
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0: 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Well, then we have a short list of foods and a few spices that will do that for you.

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0: All right, my intelligent friends, if you want to lower your risk for developing Alzheimer's disease, you need to prioritize BOGOS. That's an acronym that stands for berries, olive oil, greens, omega-3 fatty acids, and spices. Get it? B-O-G-O-S, BOGOS. Now, this is according to Dr. Uma Naido, Director of Nutritional Psychiatry at Massachusetts General Hospital in Boston. Because when it comes to our brain health, Dr. Naido says what we eat is one of the few factors we can control, unlike, say, our age and our environment. And many recent studies have shown the nutrients and antioxidants provided by BOGOS foods are proven to reduce inflammation and slow brain aging also. And BOGOS foods have been linked to boosting the good bacteria we need to maintain a healthy gut. And that's key because foods high in sugar and refined carbs, as you know, tend to have the opposite effect. They increase our risk for brain fog and promote cognitive decline. So bottom line, the only word you need to write down on your grocery list from now on is BOGOS, B-O-G-O-S, as in remember to buy more berries, olive oil, greens, omega-3 fatty acids, and spices, and your brain will thank you for it.
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0: You know, Gabe, when people listen to this show or when they listen to our podcast, they count on us for beauty trends.
1: Oh, of course they do. Yeah, you're gorgeous.
0: Thank you. You're not, never mind. I was going to tell you something my wife said about me that wasn't very flattering the other day. Have you tried the latest beauty trend? It's known as ice facials or facial icing. You either rub ice cubes on your face or you dunk your whole face in a bowl of water. In recent months, more than 33,000 social media posts have used the hashtag ice facial. Because they're claiming that the ice makes your skin tighter. Yeah.
1: Sure.
0: With less puffiness. Yeah. Those benefits are based on research we've shared before on cold plunges. Basically, any part of your body that's exposed to cold temperatures, the blood vessels constrict. But according to board-certified dermatologist Dr. Jessica Garlick, make sure you never rub ice directly on your skin for more than a few seconds because that can cause frostbite and permanently damage your skin. Yeah, you really have to be careful with these tips. You know, we gave a tip. We gave and somebody put their sponge in the microwave and lit it on fire. And it was my fault.
1: It's got to go in wet.
0: It was my fault.
1: That's to sanitize your sponge.
0: So what do you think about this?
1: But look, there's a bunch of people. First of all, acute stress is always good for you. So the things that stress your body and then you remove the stress, like a cold plunge for your face, it's going to be good. Your body's going to respond well. We talk about that all the time. That's a good rule of thumb. There are a lot of office workers, though, from the 60s who would come to work hungover and dip their head in a bucket of ice to try to deal with the stressful day that are going, hey, what? I was way ahead of my time.
0: Why is that the 60s?
1: Because I'm thinking of like Mad Men, you know, when they just put their face in the ice after the night out drinking with the clients and then they got to present to somebody else. There's people who have lived this lifestyle are like, wow, no wonder my skin looks so taut.

0: your money,
1: your family,
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1: Are you like me? Do you wish you could remember your dreams? Well, experts say try this. Drink 3 glasses of water right before bed. This is the suggestion of research from Harvard Medical School. They say because when you wake up, you use the bathroom, you have recently finished a dream-filled REM cycle, which will make it easier to remember your dreams. But if you'd rather not be waking up in the middle of the night, you can try this. Right before you curl up to sleep, say this out loud 3 times. I will remember my dreams. 3 times. According to the Harvard researchers, reminding yourself 3 times to remember significantly increases the odds you'll recall your dreams in the morning. It's the power of the subconscious mind.
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Facebook.com/John Tesh. What's the best time to go to bed? Well, I have the answer. According to the latest research now, there's a range. It's between 8 p.m. and midnight. If we go to bed outside of that window, we wake up groggy and frazzled. This is according to Dr. Matt Walker from the Sleep and Neuroimaging Lab at UC Berkeley. He says we get the most restorative sleep, known as non-REM, before midnight. That's the deepest stage of sleep where our body repairs cells, regenerates tissues, strengthens our immune system. Basically, this is all about our circadian rhythm, which has been programmed into us over hundreds of thousands of years. Without deep sleep, our body never gets a chance to fully recharge. So the experts say do whatever you can to get under the covers sometime between 8 p.m. and midnight. That's your sleep window.

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0: This is the John Tesh Radio Show on WSLQ, Roanoke, Lynchburg, and the New River Valley. Q99, today's hits, yesterday's favorites. All right, parents, grandparents, I'm John Tesh with Intelligence for Life. Something for you. Experts say four words. Let your teenager sleep. Teenagers who go to bed earlier and sleep for a longer period of time end up having sharper mental skills and score better on cognitive tests. This is the latest, according to Barbara Sahakian, a professor of neuropsychology at the University of Cambridge. Hello. Her study found that teens who turned in earliest and slept the longest did outperform other teens on reading, vocabulary, and even problem-solving tests. And the researchers were surprised at the impact even a little extra sleep made. The professor says it's because we consolidate our memories during sleep.
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0: Here's a headline for you. How you treat sleep apnea could save or ruin your marriage. Now, this is according to behavioral scientist Dr. Wendy Troxell. Her study found that when people stuck with CPAP therapy, short for continuous positive airway pressure, a machine that keeps the airway open, both the patient and their partner had higher relationship satisfaction. This makes a lot of sense to me. The benefits didn't stop there. The study also found that when sleep apnea patients had higher sleep quality, they had fewer fights with their partners. And this makes perfect sense because when married partners get less sleep, not only are they more likely to have hostile conflicts, but they also end up with higher levels of inflammatory proteins in their blood after those fights. This is because sleep deprivation reduces our brain's ability to regulate emotion. Even mild exhaustion, by the way, can make you feel more sensitive and reactive. So if you have sleep apnea, and 1 in 10 adults do, by the way, make sure you get treatment for it. It could save your relationship.
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0: 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According to a recent study, hearing a story read aloud triggers a phenomenon known as narrative transport. I'll explain next.

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Time to talk about audiobooks because they have their own distinct advantages. If you don't have time to sit quietly and read a book, experts say go ahead, enjoy an audiobook. According to a study in the Proceedings of the National Academy of Sciences, hearing a story read out loud triggers a phenomenon known as narrative transport. What is that? That's when you're so absorbed in a story that you create images in your mind and then you're mentally carried away. That's because the spoken word fully grabs our attention. That makes our real world worries fade to the background. And the result is a full 60% reduction in cortisol, the stress hormone, and a reduction in pain. After 30 minutes of listening to an audiobook, not only that, there was a 9-fold increase in the feel-good hormone oxytocin, the bonding hormone. That study was done on people in the ICU with audiobooks, so you know it works.

0: You know, when you talk about TikTok, and people are telling me this, I'm not on TikTok right now, but dances are very popular.
1: On the app. How they grow.
0: So the Journal of Medical Internet Research asked study subjects to dance for 10 minutes a day by mimicking dances on social media or YouTube. After 2 months of doing this every day, the study subjects lowered their top blood pressure levels, systolic by 12 points and the diastolic by nearly 10 points. It's because dancing keeps blood vessels flexible, and the up and down head movements in dancing blunt the action of a hormone that raises blood pressure. So we just fire up the dance videos.
1: So look, I'm not here to tell you that TikTok dances are a good thing. I know how obnoxious it is as a millennial to look at the younger people doing these things. I don't get it, but we know, we've reported so many times on the benefits of dancing. It's better than antidepressants. And social media, it keeps you connected. So if you're doing a dance that a lot of other people have done, if you're learning dances that people are putting out there and then you're putting yourself out there and getting response to it, you are checking so many boxes for mental health. As silly as it seems, it really is good for you and you should be doing it.
0: All right. Well, now I'm finally going to learn YMCA. I never learned that.
1: It's real. You just make the letters with your hands.
0: Yeah.
1: You've had like 50 years to learn that.
0: I know, but I never learned it. So whatever people are doing it, I'm like, I don't know the Macarena either.
1: Okay. Well, the Macarena is a little bit less, a little more esoteric.
0: Okay.

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Would you cry if you saw me crying? 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

And look at this. There's research that proves you and I can think ourselves full, meaning if you really visualize how food is filling you up, your body will believe it and you'll feel fuller and more satisfied. This is the latest from the journal Health Psychology. I love their stuff. For example, let's take a delicious milkshake and a healthy smoothie that both have the same amount of calories. When we drink the milkshake, we think we're having a decadent treat, right? Full of fat and calories. And that thought process actually makes levels of our hunger hormone dip because we think we should feel full, so we do. But if you think you're drinking a healthy smoothie, your hunger hormones will stay elevated because we don't think healthy foods are as filling. And this is true even if the milkshake and the smoothie have the same exact calories. It's the power of your mind. So even if you're having healthy food, think about how it's filling you up and nourishing you. That'll reduce your cravings for more calories. That's how you can think yourself full.

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0: 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Hey, it's the John Tesh Radio Show. It's intelligence for your life. And next time you're not in a morning rush, you have my permission, sleep in a few minutes. According to the Journal of Positive Psychology, you'll feel more positive and appreciative about your life. In their study, people who got 46 extra minutes of sleep for 5 nights felt more gratitude than those who kept their normal sleep schedule. That's because most of us don't get enough sleep, but when we do, it optimizes the brain region that's key to processing emotions and problem solving.
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0: Pop quiz time. How is your balance? Here's some quick tests you can do at home to figure it out. They come from Yale New Haven Hospital. You should be able to hold each of these for at least 10 seconds. It's all about your mobility and leg strength, by the way. First, starting with your feet together, move one foot forward so that the instep is next to the other foot's toes. Hold for 10 seconds. I suggest you do this with a chair next to you. Return to the original position, and then place the toes of one foot behind the heel of the other foot. Hold for 10 seconds. Go back to your original position and stand in place on one leg and then the other. Now, the experts say if you can't hold each move for 10 seconds, tell your doctor. A big reason why some people are off balance is due to the medications they're taking. The common offenders are those that affect your alertness or your blood pressure. So your blood pressure medication, meds for anxiety, for an overactive bladder, and even common antihistamines like Benadryl can affect your mobility and your balance.
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The New York Times had a recent article titled Things You Should Never Say to Your Partner, According to Therapists. And here are a few of those things. Yes, I'm paying attention. Starting with, yes, but that's a deflection. Like when your partner says, you're late for dinner, and you respond with, yes, but you were late last week. Psychologist Alexandra Solomon says, yes, but is a way of invalidating your partner's concerns. So instead of getting defensive, we need to own what we've done, like saying, you're right, I'm late, and I'm sorry. Also, the experts say we should never say, you're overreacting. Dr. Solomon says, we don't get to determine which reactions are appropriate. So instead of judging, say, I'm listening. Tell me how you're feeling. This is good. One more thing you should never say to your partner, according to the experts, it's not that big of a deal. I've tried this. It doesn't work at all. I've said it by accident. It doesn't work at all. Not only is this statement belittling, it's not accurate. It's not that big of a deal. Because we can't say what is or isn't a big deal to somebody else. Instead, ask your partner to help you understand why an issue is important and offer to support them. And I know this all sounds great, looks great on paper, sounds great on audio. You try it. Most of it will work.

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0: Well, if you join us weekly on the Transformation Tuesdays coaching call with me and Gib, which you can find on our website, tesh.com, you know we always talk about the importance of a healthy gut. So here's a delicious way to improve your gut health simply and tastefully. The Journal of Nutrition says mix a spoonful of honey into your yogurt. Why?
1: Oh, yeah.
0: The probiotics in yogurt feed on the natural sugar in the honey. And when study subjects ate yogurt with honey, more of the healthful bacteria in the yogurt survived in the gut during digestion. That boosted digestive health, led to better moods, and improved brain functions.
1: It also tastes better. Look, I genuinely think if your yogurt tastes sweet without adding honey, then it's probably got too much other sugar in it. And right. If you're going to use a sweetener, honey is as good as you can get add sweetness to it. So it's going to taste better.
0: It's also antibacterial.
1: Right. And if, especially the more local and the fresher the honey you get, the better, because it'll help with allergies. So honey has all of these like superfood characteristics. Mixing that with yogurt, which also has superfood characteristics, it makes a lot of sense that they would compound with each other and make it overall healthier.
0: And now we know, because we're connected to so many physicians and research scientists, that the healthier your gut, the better your life's going to be.
1: Oh my gosh, brain health, everything.

0: 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Intelligence for your life.
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1: There's an intelligence for your life tidbit you can share with your friends. If you want to remember the details of your life, experts say just post about them on social media more often. What happens? It helps you lock them into your brain. This comes from the journal Memory. In their study, one group of people posted their daily activities online for 2 weeks using pictures and text. Another group simply wrote about their activities in a journal. After the 2 weeks, the group that posted on social media had much higher recall about the events they'd experienced. It's because choosing a photo and writing about it increases the time you spend reflecting on your daily activities. Aha! This helps cement those events right into your memory. Now try it.

0: Okay, here's a great piece from our relationship files. No matter what your own temperament is like, you're going to be better off in life if your spouse is happy. This is according to Michigan State University. The study found that people with happy partners are 34% more likely to be healthy than those married to a grumpy downer. They were more likely to exercise, less likely to have medical issues. And the study authors have a few ideas why a happy spouse makes their partner's life better. First, a happy spouse is a better caretaker. They're more likely to have the emotional energy to look after their significant other. Also, people with a positive outlook are more likely to eat better, exercise, get good sleep, and they often bring their grumpy spouse along with them. It pays to have a happy spouse.
1: IFYL. The intelligence for your life.

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6: 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Well, the person staring at me in the mirror is definitely not the same person that could pull off bootcut jeans. 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

0: 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Hello.
1: Good morning.
0: Time for Dick and Dave on Q99. Today's hits, yesterday's favorites, lots of feel-good fun in the morning, and we are close to giving away a lot of money.
1: Woo.
0: Is it going to happen this morning?
1: It might.
0: Q99 high-low cash jackpot. We know it's over $1,000, and the window is less than a dollar.
1: Wow.
0: Folks have narrowed it down.
1: Great guesses.
0: I know. Really good guessing yesterday. So, we got playtime starting at 7:20 this morning. Over $1,000. Figure out to the penny what's in the jackpot and take home the cash. Also today, 7:40, Feed Day Thursday with Kroger. Yeah. Thanks to Amy in Daleville, I have made Kung Pao
1: Kung
0: chicken.
1: Pao.
0: We're going to try that. Hope you like it. I think you will. 7:55, the Brain Buster. This week, tickets for Party in Elmwood. The concert series at Elmwood Park on Thursday nights. It kicks off tonight, 5:30 to 8:30, with live music by The Kings. And Danny Myers, afternoons on Q99. This week, he's giving away tickets for Nashville Meets the Symphony. Next, Roanoke Symphony Orchestra performance, June 12th at the Salem Civic Center.
1: All right, much more settled weather we have going here. We got partly cloudy skies, highs in the low 80s today. More of the same for Friday. Currently, 68 at Q99.
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All right, Shania's on the Q99 playlist. Today's hits, yesterday's favorites. We are WSLQ. Roanoke, Lynchburg, New River Valley, 604. I'm Dick.

0: Daniels.
1: Good morning. I'm David Page, and I've got news for you. Over 3,000 still no power as weather continued to affect our region last night. Amherst County being the most affected county, according to Appalachian Power's website. Over 1,000 still no power in Amherst County as of this morning. Roanoke City Public Schools approving attendance zone changes that will affect about 250 elementary students this fall. School board unanimously approving the changes tied to the opening of a new, larger Preston Park Elementary School. Students currently at Monterey Elementary, which is overcrowded, will see the biggest shifts, some moving to Fallon Park, Lincoln Terrace, and the new Preston Park. Death toll has officially risen to 2 after that massive chemical tank implosion at a packaging plant in Washington State. Deadly disaster unfolding Tuesday. A vat with chemicals ruptured. 9 employees are still completely unaccounted for. Latest as Hotel Roanoke heads towards a sale. Leaders of the Hotel Roanoke Conference Center meeting yesterday to discuss plans to put the property on the market. The hotel owned by Virginia Tech and the city of Roanoke. The goal to find a single buyer for both the hotel and conference center together. They expect to be meeting with potential buyers over the next 3 months. And finally, off we go to the world of celebrity. What doesn't this woman do? Let's meet Dolly Parton.
2: We love Dolly.
1: We love Dolly Parton. She really is quite something. And so, you know, it's the music career, the movies, the entertainment career. It's the philanthropy. I mean, just millions to charities. It's an amusement park. And now she's going to be like Buc-ee's. She's opening travel stops.
2: No way.
1: Dolly Parton. So here we go. The first one is going to be opening soon. Dolly's Tennessean Travel Stop in Cornersville, Tennessee, which is about an hour south of Nashville. And she says the travel experience is built around her signature flair and southern charm. And the idea that every stop on the highway should feel a little more like home. She says whether you're driving a truck, a bus, a car, you want a place that feels like home and recharges you. So the first store will serve as a starting point for the company. They plan to launch additional locations across the country in the coming months and years. So you can grab a cup of ambition.
2: Ah.
1: At one of her travel stops there.
2: Good one.
1: Dolly Parton. I mean, what is she? 80? 80? 85? I mean, she doesn't stop.
2: I know. It's amazing.
1: This does not stop for her.
2: Although, I don't
1: She's
2: know.
1: She's amazing.
2: I don't know if I want a, you know, a rest stop area looking like my home bathroom. So,
1: okay.
2: Maybe it's an elevated. Like it's at home.
1: Okay, there you We just went inside Dick's bathroom with our imagination. We don't want to be there.
2: I need to clean it up. Dolly's awesome.
1: Q99 weather. All right, so the weather's settling down. All right, the rain looks like we're out now for a while. There's maybe some patchy fog you're seeing this morning, but just be careful and be aware of that. But mostly sunshine later today. High temperatures get up into the low 80s. Overnight lows tonight down around 60 degrees. Sunshine. Low 80s tomorrow. Looks like the weekend is going to be nice, too. Highs in the 70s and 80s right through the weekend. Just no significant chance of rain for the next several days. Currently, 69 in Roanoke, 64 Lynchburg, 65 New River Valley. It's breaking news, weather, and traffic anytime it happens on Q99.
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3: Take

0: The best variety plays on Q99. Today's hits, yesterday's favorites. And we're getting close to this high-low cash jackpot number one. We know it's over $1,000, and the guesses have gotten it down to...
1: whittled it down.
0: Within a dollar. So be listening to win the money.
2: Come on.
0: Over $1,000.
2: Awesome.
0: 720 on Q99. Yesterday morning, we got on a topic of house rules. Some might find silly, but you take them very seriously at your house.
2: At your house,
0: and we started off with, if the dog is on your lap,
2: you're chore-free, responsibility-free.
0: Until the dog moves.
2: Moves, right.
0: And anything you need, your partner or somebody else in the family goes to get for you.
2: Right.
0: And we got this interesting house rule.
3: So my husband is sitting beside me, but he won't say it. But he has a rule in the house that anything that's in the refrigerator that you're holding in there and it stays more than 3 days, it's his. That's it. So if you put anything in there, 3 days, he eats it.
2: Wow.
0: How does everybody else feel about that in the household?
3: Not much to say. They either eat it real quick or it's gone. On the third day, he eats it.
2: Man's home is his castle. There you go. Thank you. Wow. You're welcome.
0: And then I got this email. Doggone it, they didn't leave their name, but we have the invoke the right rule at our house.
2: What does that mean?
0: If there is a job, chore, or task that one of us does not want to do, we are allowed to invoke the right, which is a game of rock, paper, scissors. You are not allowed to decline when someone invokes the right, and the loser must do the task.
2: Oh.
0: We've been doing this for over 8 years now. This is how we solve arguments 99% of the time. It was written into our wedding vows as a joke, but stuck. And we're serious about invoking the right. It will occur beyond the confines of our home, in public, in front of friends and strangers who look at us like we're mad at each other, but we're not.
2: this is what we do.
0: Yep.
2: This is how we solve it.
0: That's interesting.
2: Yeah, that's very interesting.
0: Right?
2: Wrote it into their wedding vows. This is how this goes.
0: And they're like, it just stops. I invoke the right. And then that,
2: and it's done.
0: They got to do it.
2: That's it. Wow. I got to remember that one.
0: Whatever works, right?
2: That's right.
0: Q90.
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0: Q99, Dick and Dave's three things you need to know. Number one.
1: All right, we got a free document shredding event that's happening this Saturday at the Berglund Center. So I've got a couple of days to get those documents in order. The shredded event runs from 8 until noon. You can bring sensitive or private paper documents that you would like to have securely destroyed.
0: Number two.
2: To ensure kids in the Hill City have full stomachs this summer, Lynchburg City Schools have announced their free meals program is going on. They say they're providing meals for all children free of charge. More info and the list of where meals will be provided can be found on a link on the Q99 Facebook page.
0: Number three.
1: All right, the late, great Charles Schulz, who created the Peanuts comic strip, is being honored. He was in the United States Army, served during World War II, and he served as the chair for the D-Day Memorial in Bedford from 1998 until his death in 2000, played a major role in fundraising, and the D-Day Memorial proud to share more about his life and legacy. They have an exhibit at the Bauer Center for the Arts in downtown Bedford, talking about his life, his illustrations and things that he's drawn. The exhibit is there until August 7th, and admission is free.
2: Three things you need to know on Q99.
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1: All right, coming up, this is a sweet story. A little girl, and she is never, ever going to forget this. That's next on Q99.

0: Q99. It's Dick and Dave. Today's hits, yesterday's favorites. Q99.
1: All right, this is a sweet story, and we talked a little bit about it when it hit back in April. Little girl in Cleveland, Ohio, named Madeline. She had a neighbor, a musician, Ethan Hayes, was in his backyard next door playing a guitar, practicing. And Madeline heard him playing. Oh, that's really nice. She wanted to request a song, didn't want to bother him, took a paper airplane.
2: Oh, yeah.
1: Wrote down a song she wanted to hear and tossed it over. So he saw the paper airplane land. He picked it up. The request was for a Taylor Swift song. That was the request on the paper airplane. So he picked up the note, looked at it, and performed Love Story, the Taylor Swift song, from his porch while Madeline was singing along from her window next door. Mom, Natalie, Madeline's mom, captured the exchange on video, posted that on TikTok. Millions of views later, it was a viral hit. Guess who saw it? Taylor Swift. She saw that, and she decided to thank both of them for that little viral moment. And Taylor Swift sent both of them signed guitars.
3: Get out!
1: For Madeline and for Hayes, along with a handwritten note saying, "Dearest Madeline, I want to let you know it made me so happy that you asked your neighbor to play my song for you. I'm sending you your own guitar in case you ever want to learn. Thanks again, and sending my love, Taylor."
3: All right.
1: Isn't that a nice moment?
3: Way to go, Taylor Swift.
1: That's very good. That's very good. That's a very nice thing to do. Taylor Swift sends the little girl a guitar and the guy who played this there. You get a Taylor Swift autograph model. Congratulations. Isn't that nice?
2: I love
1: that.
2: That's
1: a wonderful story.
2: Oh, we got to play Love Story now.
1: Come on, let's go.
2: Q99, today's hits, yesterday's favorites.

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1: Alarm clock idea by Kyle Dunnigan.
2: I have an idea for an alarm clock. It reasons you awake. Gives you reasons why you should get up. Is that a good idea? I'm going to have Dr. Phil do the voiceover.
3: Yep.
2: Because people trust that guy. We'll just hear, I mean, look, you could sleep all day, okay? But you can't day off sleep. I see your eyes are closed, but honey, I don't buy it. I like the snooze button's a good thing, but even that doesn't even make any sense when you think about it. It's like, I hate getting up in the morning unless it's over and over and over and over again. Then I'm good. Sign me up for that plan.
1: That's Kyle Dunnigan on Q99. Today's hits, yesterday's favorites. Survivor. Eye of the Tiger.

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1: Oh, the bond of twins. A mom has shared a video of her twin baby's nightly bedtime routine, and folks are loving it online. So they're in a crib, and even though their crib is big enough for them to stretch out comfortably on different sides of the crib, the twins refuse to sleep apart. Instead, they instinctively scoot closer and closer and snuggle up right against each other every single night. Mom says, all that space, but they just need each other. And so it's one of those cameras that are above the bed that, you know, mom and dad can check on them when they're in bed. And mom says, they had this whole crib, but somehow they just keep scooting and adjusting and scooting and adjusting. All that space, they just need each other. It's just adorable. And if you want to see it, it's up on the Q99 Facebook page.
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0: that. 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
1: Hefty, hefty, hefty.
0: Hefty slider bag. Silly with a slide. 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Come on.
2: Is the forecast high? More of the same for Friday into the low 80s. Currently, it is 69 degrees at Q99.
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Oh, tonight's the night for the season kickoff of Party in Elmwood at Elmwood Park. The Thursday night concert series tonight features the band The Kings. 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

0: Today's hits, yesterday's favorites, Q99 WSOQ. Roanoke, Lynchburg, New River Valley. It is 7:01. I'm Dick Daniels.
1: Good morning. I'm David Page. Got news for you. Appalachian Power reporting over 2,500. Still no power as weather continues to affect the region last night. Amherst County, most affected. Over 1,000 still no power as of this morning. Hope to get the juice back on everywhere soon. Roanoke City Public Schools approving attendance zone changes that will affect about 250 elementary students this fall. The school board unanimously approving the changes tied to the opening of the new larger Preston Park Elementary School. Students currently at Monterey Elementary, which is overcrowded, will see the biggest shifts, some moving to Fallon Park, Lincoln Terrace, or that new Preston Park. Matthew Perry's personal assistant has been sentenced to 3 years and 5 months in prison for his role in the drug death of the Friends star. Kenneth Iwamasa injected Perry with the fatal dose of ketamine and found him dead later in his jacuzzi. YouTube implementing more prominent labels for AI-generated videos to address concerns of misinformation. YouTube will automatically detect and label AI-generated content to provide viewers with context between real and AI content. And finally, off we go to the world of careers. I would say it's a safe bet, great career advice. After the interview for the job, you send the thank you note. Thank you for your time. I'm very interested in your company. Yada, yada, yada, yada.
0: Yes, that's a great idea.
1: That's a good one, right? So Gene Kang interviewed for a job at a design software company called Figma, a program manager job. So she sent the thank you note, but she also, with the thank you note, attached a PDF, which she called her 90-day onboarding plan, mapping out what she would achieve in the first 30, 60, and 90 days if she got the job. She said, nobody expected me or asked me to put this together, but I wanted to let them know this is what you're going to get. Develop key relationships in the first 30 days. Understand key business priorities in 60. Align project plans within 90 days. Meet colleagues in product support, sales, workforce management, and leadership. Understand the business objectives and priorities for the fiscal year. And that's how you land a $165,000 a year job.
0: All right.
1: You got it. And the company was very upfront. That was impressive when you attached that PDF to the thank you note that you emailed to us. So again, career advice. You're out there. Sometimes it's a little bit more. I get it. We all want $165,000 a year jobs to land in our lap. But sometimes a little extra.
0: Yes.
1: Yeah,
0: set
1: extra
0: yourself
1: there.
0: Apart.
1: Isn't that wonderful? Good for her. Q99 weather. High temperatures today in the 80s. All right. The storms and the rain, it's all moved out. Looks like we're a pretty stretch of nice weather here. Highs in the 80s today, tomorrow, pretty much right through the weekend. Just some partly cloudy skies, but no significant chance of rain for at least the next week. Currently, 69 in Roanoke, 64 in Lynchburg, 65 New River Valley. Breaking news, weather, traffic, anytime it happens on Q99.
0: Traffic, I don't see any problems right now. Let us know, please, if you see something on your drive. 7:05, we're about 15 minutes away from your opportunity.

0: Q99, today's hits, yesterday's favorites, a couple of songs away from your opportunity to win our money, the Q99 high-low cash jackpot game, and we're within a dollar now.
1: Woo-hoo.
0: The guesses yesterday were fantastic.
1: Really good.
0: Let's have some fun with names here for just a minute. And how would you feel about this? Okay. And if anybody has any names stories to share, 389-0099 or text us 81944. So we have a couple. Last name Carter. They were married for a while.
1: Okay.
0: They got a divorce.
1: Okay.
0: The wife had a pretty successful career.
1: Uh-oh.
0: Didn't want to take away the name Carter.
1: Yeah, right.
0: So she kept her ex-husband's last name,
1: all right,
0: Carter. She got remarried.
1: Okay.
0: And decided that they were going to hyphenate their names. So they hyphenated her new husband's last name with Carter, her ex-husband's last name.
1: Okay.
0: So now she goes by Mrs. David Carter. So David-Carter is the last name she goes by.
1: Okay.
0: Her ex-husband's first name is David, and his last name is Carter. So now his ex-wife has his exact regular legal name. David Carter's ex-wife's last name is David Carter.
1: And the current husband's last name is David?
0: Yes.
1: Oh, wow. So what are we... I mean, you know, it's unusual, but
0: nothing you can do about it. The ex-husband is not happy about it.
1: Well, okay.
0: But
1: you cannot be happy, but oh well. Right. These are the things.
0: Isn't that interesting?
1: That is an interesting twist.
0: Mrs.
1: Though.
0: David Carter used to be married to David Carter.
1: Carter. So she was Mrs. David Carter both times.
0: Yeah, that's right. Q99.
1: Wow.
0: High, low, K.

0: It's time to play Q99 High Low Jackpot Game.
1: All right, here we go. We're zeroing in, right? We need the 19th caller in right now. 19th caller in. 540-389-0099. Make your guess at what's in the Q99 High Low Jackpot. We'll let you know if it's too high or too low, or if you hit it on the number. We're getting there. You hit it on the number, you win the jackpot. Good luck.
2: Oh, yes. Getting close indeed. 19th caller, good luck. Q99.

0: Q99, good morning. This is Dick and Dave, and you are the 19th caller.
1: I'm the 19th caller.
2: Yes, you're the 19th caller.
1: Oh,
2: what's your name?
1: Oh, my gosh. Linda.
2: Linda, where are you calling from, Linda?
1: Roanoke.
2: In Roanoke. All right, Linda, your time. Let's go.
0: How much money, Linda, do you think is in the current Q99 high-low jackpot?
1: $1,082.95.
0: $1,082.95.
1: Yes, sir.
0: Linda, that guess is too high.
3: Too high.
1: Okay. Thank you.
2: Bye. Thanks for playing.
1: All right.
2: Bye. Bye-bye.
0: Oh, boy. Okay. I'm getting excited because we're getting close.
4: We're narrowing it down. Okay.
0: Hope you're keeping track of all of these guesses.
2: Let's
0: improve your chances. Download the Q99 cheat sheet for the high-low contest. We'll play again around 8:20.
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2: These skies with high temperatures into the low 80s. More of the same for Friday. Currently 69 at Q99.
0: 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Then Feed Day Thursday with Kroger.
2: Yes.
0: And the Brainbuster at 7:55. We'll give away tickets for Party in Elmwood. That concert series kicks off this evening at Elmwood Park in downtown Roanoke, 5:30 to 8:30, with live music by The Kings.

0: Perhaps the world's worst shoplifter. No A News on Q99. In Australia, a guy went into a department store, found a few clothing items that he liked, went into one of the changing rooms, and removed the security tags that were on the clothes. He then stuffed those clothes underneath of the jacket that he was wearing and headed for the door. He didn't make it outside, though, as the security alarm went off right as he reached the exit doors. Well, how did that happen?
1: Yeah, he took off the security things, didn't he?
0: He took off the security tags. Well, instead of leaving the security tags in the changing rooms, he put it in his jacket pocket.
2: No way.
0: Are you kidding me? Are you kidding me? No, apparently you're not kidding us.
1: He knew we needed No Way News for today, and he came through. Way to go.
0: Hey, happy birthday today.
1: Wow, who's this?
0: This singer, Kylie Minogue.
1: Oh, happy birthday.
0: How old
1: is
0: she?
1: Terrific. Moulin Rouge, what is 60?
0: 58.
1: Okay, very good.

0: Q99. It's Dick and Dave. Today's hits, yesterday's favorites. Q99.
1: Hey, wow. It's time to eat.
2: Wow.
1: Feed Date Thursday presented by Kroger on Q99.
2: Smells like a Chinese restaurant in here.
1: Hey, thanks.
2: This is really smells good.
1: Shout out to Amy in Daleville who sent
2: morning,
1: me this
2: Amy.
1: One. And she said, my husband says this is better than any takeout he's had.
2: Okay. Smells wonderful.
1: Hope you guys like it. Kung Pao chicken breast, and sauce with soy sauce, cornstarch, brown sugar, rice vinegar, and sesame oil. And veggies include bell peppers.
2: Okay.
1: And celery, garlic, ginger. We've got some dry roasted peanuts that finish this thing off.
2: Oh, wow.
1: And serve it over some white rice.
2: Before I bite this, on a scale of 1 to 10, where's the heat here on this, in your estimation?
1: Well, if you get one of the red chili peppers, it'll give you a kick. But
2: okay.
1: I think overall,
2: okay. I got a
1: the
2: red
1: spice
2: chili
1: level
2: pepper
1: is okay.
2: Okay, I'm going in. Mm-hmm.
1: Is it better than takeout?
2: That's really good.
1: Is it good?
2: Really good. Amy getting it done right there.
1: Yes, Amy. You didn't do us wrong.
2: You didn't. This is delicious. Well done.
1: Yeah, I thought it was really good, too.
2: This is really good.
1: And it comes together pretty quickly. Good for a weeknight. Kung Pao chicken.
2: Very good.
1: We'll have the recipe at Q99FM.com. Pictures and the recipe on the Q99 Facebook page. How is the spice level?
2: Oh, very nice.
1: See,
2: yeah.
1: You can adjust it as much as you want or as little as you want, depending on how many...
2: Ideal for me.
1: Red pepper flakes you want to put in there.
2: Very good.
1: Okay.
2: Good work.
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1: Hey, I got a feel-good story from a listener this morning Q99. Love this. Marjorie in Lynchburg emailed me and said, hey, I got a feel-good story for you. I had to get a small procedure done today, and I had to be put under. I brought a teddy bear with me for comfort and emotional support. When I woke up, I saw that the nurses gave my emotional support teddy bear a medical mask and a medical gown to match what I was wearing. I just thought it was so sweet and cute, and it made me smile when I came to. Thank you, nurses! And thank you, Marjorie, for sharing that feel-good story with us on Q99.
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0: Hefty slider bag, silly with a slide. One more time now, y'all. Come on.
2: Into the low 80s, plenty of sunshine, 60.

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1: It's Q99's Brain Buster.
0: Let's see how smart you are.
2: All right, the Brain Buster question today. 20% of us say we find this sound annoying. Others, very soothing. 540-389-0099. 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They got their opening night that is going on tonight featuring the Kings. And these tickets, four tickets, are good for any of the shows this season.
3: And right. Remember, you can play the Brain Buster and still right. 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
2: All right, here we go.
3: Do you find this sound annoying?
2: 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Yes. But generally speaking, enjoyable. But then, okay, this is a bit much. All right, what is it?
3: 389-0099.

0: Q99 High Low Cash Jackpot. If you're following along with the guesses, we're getting close. We have another playtime on the way in about 20 minutes on Q99. Brainbuster players, we already have a winner. That correct answer's coming up shortly on WSLQ. Roto Clinchburg in the New River Valley, 803. I'm Dick Daniels.
1: Good morning. I'm David Page, and I've got news for you. Some nasty weather last night leading to some power outages in the area. Appalachian Power says over 2,000 folks still no power as of early this morning. Hardest hit area, Amherst County, still with about 1,000 with no power as of this morning. Roanoke City Public Schools approving attendance changes that will affect about 250 elementary students in this coming fall. The school board approving the changes tied to the opening of the new larger Preston Park Elementary School. Students currently at Monterey Elementary, which they say is overcrowded, will see the biggest shifts, some moving to Fallon Park, others to Lincoln Terrace, and others to the new Preston Park. The death toll has officially risen to 2 following the chemical tank implosion in Washington State the other day. The deadly disaster unfolded Tuesday. A vat with a chemical ruptured. 9 employees are still completely unaccounted for. Signature Aviation has broken ground on a $10 million hangar project at Roanoke-Blacksburg Regional Airport. New 22,000-square-foot hangar will be large enough to house the biggest corporate jets currently in service. Expected to be a larger investment by Signature at the airport. Also includes a new fuel storage facility. And finally, off we go to Wisconsin and our final story. Follow road signs. We have a driver in Wisconsin, a pickup truck, came upon a road closed sign. Took the sign, got out of his truck, took the sign and moved it out of the way and drove right on through.
0: Ugh.
1: The Wisconsin Department of Transportation posted some photos as the driver moved the sign and then proceeded to drive into wet concrete.
0: Oh!
1: That was put on Interstate 41 in Milwaukee County, Wisconsin. The department shared the photo of the pickup with its tires almost completely submerged in the freshly poured concrete. And I've posted the photo on the Q99 Facebook page. Crews using heavy machinery had to pull the stuck truck out of its predicament there. But, right, move the road closed sign. No, that doesn't apply to me. I'm going to move this sign. But then karma is a son of a gun.
0: Yeah,
1: that's all
0: that
1: I'm
0: right.
1: going to say, bro. Wow.
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1: Q99 weather, partly cloudy skies today, low 80s the forecast high, overnight lows and down around 60 degrees, and tomorrow sunshine, low 80s for Friday. Currently 69 in Roanoke, 65 Lynchburg, 68 in the New River Valley. Breaking news, weather, traffic, when it happens on Q99.
2: Traffic, I don't see any problems right now. Please let us know if you see something. It is 8:06.
1: All right, the Brainbuster question. 20% of us say we find this sound annoying. Others, soothing. What are we talking about?
2: We have a winner. Here were some of the incorrect guesses.
3: Is it singing? Is it laughing? Whistling.
2: None of those. Hear the correct answer shortly. Two songs away on Q99. Today's hits, yesterday's favorites. Then we'll get to another guess. The Q99 High-Low Cash Jackpot, about 8:20.

0: Q99, today's hits and yesterday's favorites.
1: Brainbuster question. About 20% of us say we find this sound annoying. Others find it soothing. What?
2: Is it wind chimes?
1: Wind chimes is the right answer.
0: Hey!
1: Congratulations, you're a winner.
2: That's crazy. That's awesome.
1: What's your name?
2: Tim from Roanoke.
1: Tim, congratulations for you for getting it right. We got the four-pack of tickets for the Party in Elmwood concert series that starts tonight with the Kings. Congratulations.
2: I appreciate it.
1: You're welcome.
0: DowntownRoanoke.org for all of the details. Go check out Party in Elmwood starting tonight. I find wind chimes very soothing.
1: I do, generally. My mother-in-law has a big porch. They live in Pennsylvania.
0: Yeah.
1: She may have 15 wind chimes on the porch.
0: Oh.
1: It gets to where when you're talking to somebody, and if it gets breezy, and she's like up on a bluff with a beautiful view.
0: Uh-huh.
1: So that's great.
0: Yeah.
1: I can't hear what you're saying, you know, because
0: oh.
1: So now, I mean, I love my mother-in-law and I'm not, you know, and it's not like, hey, wind chimes or, you know, hey, it's her porch. She can do what she wants. But yeah, when you're out there talking and they're ding, ding, ding, ding, ding, ding, ding, and even my father-in-law will comment like, there's a lot of wind chimes out here. I mean, ding, ding, ding, ding, ding, ding, ding, and you're trying to hold the conversation. But generally speaking, yes.
0: Okay.
1: Very soothing. I have a wind chime at home. One on the porch.
0: Not 15.
1: One, not 15. Right.
0: All right, Q99. High-low cash jackpot game coming up.
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2: The right-hand lane is blocked, according to our engineer, JJ.
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2: Hope everybody's okay. Yeah. Q99, high, low, cash, jackpot game. Next. My baby.

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1: All right, this is getting exciting. This is getting real exciting right here, right now. We're looking for the 19th caller in. Caller number 19, 540-389-0099. Dial carefully. Good luck. If you're the 19th caller, you get to make your guess in the Q99 High Low Jackpot. Hey, we're real close. Good luck. Dial carefully. Make your guess. We'll tell you if it's too high, too low, or you might hit it on the number and win the cash.
2: Oh, wouldn't that be great?
1: Awesome. Let's go.
2: 19th caller right now, 389-0099.

0: Good morning, Q99's high-low cash jackpot game. You're the 19th caller.
1: Woohoo!
2: What's your name?
1: Chris.
2: Chris, where are you calling from, Chris?
1: Buena Vista.
2: In Buena Vista. Chris from Buena Vista, your time is now. Good luck. Here we go.
0: Chris, how much money is in the current Q99 high-low cash jackpot?
1: $1,082.83.
0: $1,082.83.
2: Is that right?
1: That's what I think. Yeah.
2: Okay, very good.
0: Chris, that guess is too low.
2: Okay. All right, Chris, try again in an hour.
1: Will do.
0: Yet another helpful guess right there.
2: Wow.
0: Did you download the cheat sheet yet? Please do that. Yeah. Help keep track of all
2: keep
0: those guesses. You can get them at Q99FM.com. 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

Q99. Oh, we're excited about the season kickoff of Party in Elmwood. It starts tonight at Elmwood Park. The weather's going to be fantastic for this. The weather has just cleared up nicely for the kickoff of Delta Dental Party in Elmwood, featuring live music by the Kings. It's 5:30 to 8:30 tonight. $10 at the gate, and kids under 12 get in free. 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Q99.

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0: things that I've got.
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Will your mouth still remember the taste of my love? Will your eyes still smile from your cheek?

0: do this. Q99 high-low jackpot game.
1: Here we go. Really close.
2: I'm nervous.
1: I'm nervous, too. It might be go time right here. We need the 19th caller in right now on the high-low game. 19th caller in, 540-389-0099. 19th caller in, make your guess. What's in the Q99 high-low jackpot? Too high, too low? We'll let you know. And we'll also let you know if you get it, too. We're really close. Let's go.
2: You're going to be on the money?
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0: it's Q99, the high-low cash jackpot game, and we are speaking with the 19th caller. It's you.
1: Yes.
2: Yes. What's your name?
1: Tara.
2: Tara, where are you calling from?
1: Hillsville.
2: In Hillsville. All right. Your time is now. Here we go.
0: Have you been following along with the guesses?
1: I have. I missed the first guess.

0: this morning, but I heard the second.
1: Okay, let's see how you do. Tell us, Tara, how much is in the Q99 current high-low cash jackpot?
0: $1,082.84.
1: $1,082.84, correct?
0: Yes.
1: $1,082.84 is too low.
2: Okay, too low. Try again.
0: I will. Thank you.
2: Keep listening. Thank you.
0: Thank you. Bye-bye.
1: Oh, it's going to happen anytime.
2: Wow, right. We're there.
1: Will it happen next hour? Will it be you that wins the Q99 high-low cash jackpot? We'll play again at 10:20 on Q99.

And this town's lost its faith. Our colors will fade eventually. So if our time is running out, day after day, we'll make the mundane a masterpiece. Oh my, my, oh my, my love. I take one look at you, you're taking me out.

Q99, today's hits, yesterday's favorites, and Q99 traffic. There's an accident in Carroll County on I-77 southbound, mile marker 3. Looks like it's backed up about 3 miles or so. Heads up there. 77 south, mile marker 3. Let's play Bruno on Q99.

0: Q99, today's hits, yesterday's favorites, and the most music for the workday. Good luck with the high-low cash jackpot. We are so close to giving away a lot of money. Joey Self's in here at 10, and he'll have your next chance to guess at 10:20.
1: High temperatures today into the low 80s. Lots of sunshine over the next several days with those temperatures into the low 80s. 74 right now at Q99.
0: Hey, try some Kung Pao chicken tonight.
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1: Very good.
0: And?
1: That was awesome.
0: I really liked it.
1: A really good dish.
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0: Cause I gotta have faith. 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
1: Alrighty, here we go. We'll take the 19th caller, 540-389-0099. 540-389-0099. 19th caller, you got a chance to take a guess at the Q99 High Low Cash Jackpot. Of course, you guess what it is. You win. What's in the jackpot color?

0: Q99. Good morning. You are the 19th caller.
1: Woo!
0: How about it?
1: I got it. Yes.
0: Hey, how are you doing? Who is this?
1: Lisa from Hillsville.
0: Well, Lisa in Hillsville. How you doing? Okay?
1: I'm doing good. How are you?
0: Good. Having fun playing the game so far?
1: Oh, my gosh. I've been playing since yesterday.
0: Well, Lisa, now is your opportunity. What do you think is in the Q99 high-low cash jackpot?
1: $1,082.86.
0: Your guess is $1,082.86.
1: Yes.
0: Too low.
1: Oh, no. Okay, thank you.
0: Lisa, thank you. Thank you for listening. Keep trying.
1: All right, thanks.
0: All righty, we've got another playtime on the way this morning at 11:20, Q99's high-low cash jackpot game. Don't forget the cheat sheet at Q99FM.com. That'll help you keep track. Here's the phrase.

0: Q99, today's hits, yesterday's favorites. Big weekend coming up in Virginia's Blue Ridge with Q99. 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

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Another round of Q99's high-low cash jackpot game. On the way in about 11:20, your chance to take a guess at the old jackpot. Stay with us. Here's Phil Collins, Q99.

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Q99, today's hits, yesterday's favorite. Sunny this afternoon, we get a high of 84. Clear tonight, 59. Sunny tomorrow, into the weekend we go with a high of 82. Miley Cyrus, Q99.

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And all this week with Danny, you can win tickets for the Roanoke Symphony Orchestra performance of Nashville Meets the 70. It's Friday, June 12th at Salem Civic Center. 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

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Be the correct caller and guess how much money is in the jackpot. 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

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Good afternoon, I'm Joey. 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
1: Oh my goodness, we're going to get a winner right now. 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
1: No way!
0: Way!
1: Oh, my goodness.
0: Who is calling?
1: Paula.
0: Paula, where are you listening?
1: Roanoke.
0: Have you been following along?
1: Yes, sir.
0: Well, then you know we're really close.
1: I know.
0: My fingers are crossed for you, Paula. Let's
1: Thank
0: hear it.
1: You.
0: How much money is in the Q99 high-low cash jackpot?
1: $1,082.88.
0: $1,082.88.
1: Correct.
0: Paula, $1,082.88. Too high.
1: Oh, okay. Thank you.
0: Oh, Paula. Sorry.
1: All right. Okay, thank you.
0: Try again next hour.
1: Okay, bye-bye.
0: Okay, I'm not going to say anything. Nothing except be listening at 120 to Q99. High-low cash jackpot.

0: Q99, today's hits, yesterday's favorites. Happening in Virginia's Blue Ridge with Q99. 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

Q99, today's hits, yesterday's favorites. Shout out, congratulations to our Dollywood season passes winner. It was Mike Dangerfield from Christiansburg. Way to go, Mike, and enjoy Dollywood. Q99.

What is making a listener friend paranoid of her own kids? Danny Myers, Q99. That's what we're chatting about and what's fun at 4 today. Also, a new Big Fat 5 on Q99. I had a

0: Time to play Q99 High and Low Jackpot Game.
1: Okay. If you know, you know. Be the 19th caller, 540-389-0099. If you are the 19th caller, you will make a guess at the Q99 high-low cash jackpot amount. If you get it right to the penny, you win it all. 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
1: Hello.
0: Hi.
1: I was calling about the contest.
0: You're the 19th caller. You're going to guess.
1: Yay. Thank you so much.
0: All right. Cute on the Nine's high-low cash jackpot game. Who is calling?
1: This is Linda.
0: Linda, where are you calling from?
1: Appomattox.
0: Linda in Appomattox, have you been following these guesses?
1: Yes, I have.
0: All right, let's hear it. How much money is in the Q99 high-low cash jackpot?
1: $1,082.85.
0: Okay, let me get that right. $1,082.85.
1: Yes, sir.
0: Linda, that guess is too low.
1: Oh.
0: Doggone it.
1: I know. Well, better luck next time.
0: I thought you were going to get it, but thanks for playing. You can try again next hour.
1: Sounds good. Thank you so much.
0: Bye-bye.
1: Bye.
0: Oh, great news for everybody else, though. Let's get together in about 50 minutes. Q99, high-low cash jackpot. We're going to play again at 2:20.

Today's hits, yesterday's favorites, Q99. Pleasure to have you listening along at work today. Feeling a lot like Friday when it's really Thursday, but hey, it's a feel-good Friday on the way tomorrow. Desiree, Q99.

0: 299, today's hits, yesterday's favorites. Carolina League Baseball coming up tonight. The Salem Ridge Jacks are at home against Hickory in the first pitch at 6:35. Then the Hill City Howlers are at home against Fayetteville this evening. And a first pitch in Lynchburg at 6:30.
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Today's hits, yesterday's favorites, Q99. Good afternoon. I'm Joey Self. Danny Myers in at 3 o'clock this afternoon. He's got opportunities for you to win tickets for the Roanoke Symphony Orchestra performance of Nashville Meets the Symphony Friday, June 12th at the Salem Civic Center.

0: do this. Q99 High and Low Jackpot Game.
1: Okay. Thought for sure we're going to get a winner last hour. What's going to happen now? Let's find out. I need caller number 19 on our studio line, 540-389-0099. If you're the 19th caller, we will get your guess at the high-low cash jackpot. If you nail it to the penny, we're going to give you all of that money that's in the jackpot. 19th caller right now. Good luck. Dial carefully, 540-389-0099.

0: Hey there, this is Q99, the high-low cash jackpot game, and you are the 19th caller.
1: All right.
0: Who is this?
1: This is John.
0: John, where are you calling from?
1: I'm calling from Christiansburg.
0: John, have you been following along with the guesses?
1: I've heard five of the last six.
0: Okay.

0: I hope it works out for you, John. Let's hear your guess. How much money is in the current Q99 high low jackpot?
1: $1,082.87.
0: Well, let me make sure I heard that correctly. $1,082.87.
1: That's right.
0: John, your guess is on the money. You got it.
1: All right.
0: John, you just won over $1,082.
1: That's unbelievable.
0: How do you feel about that?
1: It's awesome. I've never won anything like that before.
0: What are you going to do with that money?
1: I don't know. Put it in the bank.
0: Put it in the bank. Okay, for a rainy day.
1: That's right.
0: Well, congratulations, John. Thank you for listening while you're working to Q99. $1,082.87. You are a winner.
1: Thank you very much.
0: All right, everybody, thank you for playing along. That was a lot of fun, and that's just the first round of many. We're going to have a brand new, fresh jackpot that we're going to kick off tomorrow morning at 7:20. 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

0: What is making a listener friend paranoid of her own kids? Danny Myers, Q99. That's what we're chatting about and what's fun at 4 today. Also, a new Big Fat 5 on Q99.
1: They say the holy water's watered down, and this town's lost its faith.

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Got a girl from the south side, got braids in her hair. 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

Action 99, today's hits, yesterday's favorites. Have a good afternoon. Enjoy the sunshine. Keep it right here on Q99. Danny Myers coming in at 3.

Q99 is WSLQ, Roanoke, Lynchburg, and the New River Valley. 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Q99.

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I hope so. Danny Myers, Q99 Fun Show Plan. Something you're paranoid about. We're going to chat about that, laugh about that. And what's fun at 4 today on Q99.

How about that John Hardy in Christiansburg guessing the first Q99 high-low jackpot and netting $1,082.87. You want in. It's a new jackpot tomorrow morning, 720. Get ready to keep track and win that cash. It's Q99's high-low jackpot.

0: 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Sunshine tomorrow, 82. Nice weekend, 82 now.
1: Guess it's true.

First chance at your share of thousands in cash is 720 every morning with Dick and Dave. It's Q99's high-low game. Next, the best thing about being on the radio is going everywhere with you. And I mean everywhere. Where is Julie today? We're going to find out. Q99. I'm standing on.

0: friend, you know you're welcome here. It's Danny Myers in the afternoon on Q99, where every day is a holiday, even if you're having not the best day of your life. Darcy, what are you doing?
1: Well, I'm prepping for a colonoscopy tomorrow.
0: Yes! Oh, you're not the first person to be on my show doing prep. This is, we're all at that age, you know? So
1: right?
0: We're going through it together, so.
1: You can tell who your demo is, right?
0: And I can tell you that it's not fun, but.
1: No,
0: you
1: know, I am not looking forward to this day, not even a little.
0: But I appreciate you so much. That is the great part of being on a radio show like this is I'm everywhere with you. And I love when you tell me where you are, colonoscopies and all. 81944, text me. You can also send me your voice. It's an open mic on the Q99 app.

find yourself rooting against AI? In the beginning, it was like, oh, this is kind of cool. And now it's like, no, you know what? I want it to fail. If you're like that, there are some signs that AI might not be living up to the hype. Q99 next.

0: 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Every day you're rooting against AI a little bit more.
1: Right.
0: Danny Myers, Q99, viral gems, and the news that they say about 98% of our jobs are going to be affected in some way. A lot of layoffs coming because of AI. A lot of people are buying in, saying it's going to be the big thing and we're all going to live better lives because of AI. So count me suspicious of that. And the backlash, I love what happened at this graduation. It's a fashion designer, Jeremy Scott, starts reading his AI-generated commencement speech.
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0: Yep.
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All you got to do is tell us how much is in the Q99 high-low jackpot. You win it all. John Hardy did it just a couple hours ago. $1,082.87. We start anew tomorrow morning, 7:20 with Dick and Dave.

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1: What's fun at four?
0: You just have to admit you're paranoid about what?
1: What's fun at 4 p.m. now?
0: Friend, what are you paranoid about? What is it that's lurking? Danny Myers, Q99. Let's have some fun with this today. Thank you for sending me an open mic audio message on our app, Amira.
2: I'm not sure I heard this on the radio or on your Instagram, but I'm pretty sure I didn't make it up. And I am the same as Danny, and I am paranoid about squirrels jumping on me.
0: Oh, like, wow. Okay. Like
2: jumping out of a tree onto my face. They look at you and they look like they're going to jump on your face and claw your eyes.
0: You know, you did hear it on this show because I had one that was staring at me in a tree with nuts in his mouth, and it was like 2 feet from my face. He came around the side of that tree. We were eye to eye, and my nose was right to his nuts, and it was terrifying. So that's what I think you're referring to. And yeah, that is a legit fear, and it's not just squirrels. It's all wild animals having rabies. I love looking at them from a distance, but I don't want a squirrel close to me because I agree those squirrels are going to jump out of the trees and give us rabies, Amira. Your paranoia. 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What's fun at 4? 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
2: Okay, so Danny, is anybody really scared of spiders like I am scared of spiders?
3: I'm not as scared of spiders. Tell me how scared you are of spiders, though.
2: They terrify me.
3: Okay.
2: And one of the things, there's so many things, but one of the things that is paranoia is that I feel like they sneak into my shoes and lay eggs. Oh, so God. I really make sure to take my shoes outside before I put them on.
0: Yeah.
2: Because God forbid there was a spider egg nest laid in there while I was not wearing those shoes.
0: Wow.
2: So yeah, a lot of paranoia over spiders, and I hope I'm not alone.
0: Oh my God. Well, there are a lot of different stories you don't want to read on the internet of spiders laying eggs places, Fred. So just stay off the internet. It's Q99.

all along. You got somebody in your life that is being critical of you, but they say it's only a joke. What if you say it's not funny? Stop, and they keep doing it. Is the situation next? Q99.

0: You know it doesn't feel good to be judged.
1: If you don't love the situation, I want to make you love the situation.
0: How does it feel to be graded? Danny Myers, Q99, that is the situation. Listener friend, not Alice, anonymous listener friend, writes me, Danny, I need to know, would this drive you insane? My husband has recently started giving me scores on the dinners I make. Like, I put a plate down and he'll say, tonight's pasta gets an 8.2. Or the chicken was good, but the rice was a little dry, so 7. At first, I thought it was a joke, but if it was meant to be a joke, it's not funny. Meanwhile, he cooks approximately never. I finally snapped and told him, I don't like it. Now he says I'm being sensitive. He's just having fun. Would this bother you too, or do I need to lighten up? Oh, it's very bothersome, and I can't stand passive aggressiveness, which this reeks of passive aggressiveness. And people say, oh, I'm just trying to be funny. No, you're sending a message. You are sending a message, and I'm not having it. Slam the plates down. Turn over the do the table flip on this guy. Elise in Lynchburg, thank you for texting 81944. No, she's not too sensitive. If he wants to have fun, he can play Wordle. That is a good thought. Yeah, go play your game. I'm not making you dinner anymore. But yeah, not Alice. I think you got a real problem with this guy. He is grading her dinners that she's cooking every night. What say you? The situation on
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10: 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Here it comes. Today's hits, yesterday's favorites.

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1: If you don't love the situation, I want to make you love the situation.
0: Danny Myers, Q99, The Situation. Anonymous listener friend, Not Alice, wrote in because her husband is grading, is scoring the dinner she makes on a 1 to 10, offering his notes. She said, stop. He doesn't want to stop. Nita in Roanoke, what do you think?
2: For the situation today, Danny, this guy, next time he tries to rate her dinner, she needs to rate his personality. You know what? You were a 4 today. I deducted points because you're a total ass.
0: And then just flip the table. I'm really encouraging a table flip at one of these dinners. Q99, The Situation. You got some thoughts? Text them to 81944.
3: No.

of Christiansburg, he's going into the weekend with $1,082.87. That was what was in the Q99 high-low cash jackpot. And it's just the first one. We got a whole lot of cash to give away, and we start again with a new jackpot amount, 720 tomorrow morning. Guess how much is in there? We got it with Dick and Dave in the morning on Q99.

we're doing our mood boosting songs, that's definitely one of them right there. Natasha Bedingfield on Q99. Danny Myers with today's Big Fat Five. You want in for Virginia's biggest, fattest, juiciest quiz game, the five levels of knowledge that increase in difficulty. You get through all five levels, all five questions, you're on the wall of the elite with Annika of Roanoke, Tracy in Blacksburg, Morgan in Radford, and many, many more. Text your name and town and the letters BFF to 81944 to get in. And just for playing, it's tickets for the Roanoke Symphony Orchestra's performance of Nashville Meets the Symphony, Friday, June 12th, Salem Civic Center. Name and town and BFF to 81944. You're good to go next at Q99.

0: Q99, it's Danny Myers with today's Big Fat Five, Virginia's biggest, fattest, juiciest quiz game. And somebody that is in a very unique place today, Danielle of Concord, who is prepping for her colonoscopy today.
1: Yes, so exciting.
0: How many shakes have you had?
1: Only had my first glass of Miralax and Gatorade mixture.
0: And isn't it just delicious?
1: Oh, God. Oh my gosh. I mean, at least it's Miralax. It's not supposed to have any flavor, but I actually don't like Gatorade either.
0: Mm.
1: So I probably would have been better off if they just said mix it with water or mix it with iced coffee. I would have been real happy.
0: Yeah, no, but, and I don't know, man. That might help things along faster if you catch my meaning.
1: That's true. Next time I'm just going to Dunkin'. Forget you guys and your Gatorade.
0: Well, Danielle, good luck with the procedure tomorrow.
1: Thank you.
0: We were talking about off the air. The nap is amazing when you get that.
1: Yes. And you know what? It is really important. As
0: yes.
1: much as it's not fun for people my age, I just turned 47 last Monday. And, you know, it is something that we need to have done on a regular basis to make sure that we are in good health.
0: Exactly. So, good that you're doing that.
1: Exactly.
0: Your family will thank you. Maybe not tomorrow, but eventually.
1: Yes.
0: Danielle.
1: Not anybody who's physically in my house today.
0: Not today.
1: None of those people are going to thank me.
0: Very cranky today. I do have your five levels of knowledge. They increase in difficulty, as you know, because you got through all of them last time and are on the wall of
1: healing.
0: But we're going for double elite today, my friend.
2: Level.
1: Ooh, okay.
0: Here is your first question.
1: Pressure.
0: Peter Parker is the alter ego of what superhero?
1: Spider-Man.
0: Oh.
2: Level.
1: I almost got the first one wrong.
0: Good
1: oh, my
0: catch.
1: Goodness.
0: That has happened before with somebody that gets on the wall of the elite that they mess up the next time.
1: Lord have mercy.
0: Level two. Which of your body's systems would fight off the common cold?
1: Your immune system.
0: Immune system is right.
2: Level three.
0: Pax and Shiloh. Pax and Shiloh are two of the six kids parented by Brad Pitt and who?
1: Angelina Jolie.
0: Is right
2: level four.
0: Here you go. This is pretty good today. I don't know. I think you're gonna maybe double elite today. The TV show Two Broke Girls was about two women who both had what job?
1: They were waitresses.
0: They were waitresses.
2: Level five.
0: Level five. And this is a true level five. I think this is a difficult question. If you get this, Danielle, double elite, and you've definitely earned it. Are you ready?
1: I think.
0: Level five question. Which movie features the line, what's in the box?
1: Oh, God. It's...
0: 3 seconds.
1: Two. Edward Norton.
0: One. Any guess?
1: Is it Fight Club?
0: It is not. It is Seven. It's got a similar vibe. Seven is the movie. Another Brad Pitt question today. That doesn't happen very often.
1: I could see him in my head saying
0: it. I know.
1: Oh, man.
0: That's all right. You still did very well. 4 out of 5 is great. And definitely follow up with me tomorrow after the propofol. It'll be a little fun text convo.
1: Right? That'll be so great. We will enjoy that.
0: And I will screenshot it so you get to see it later. It'll be great.
1: Gee, thanks.
0: All right, Danielle, hang on. And if you listening want to take on the Big Fat Five, text me your name and town and the letters BFF to 81944. Name and town and BFF to 81944. The Big Fat Five is on Q99.
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Danny Myers, Q99. Thank you for listening. You've got Ariana Grande dropping a new song at midnight tonight and season two of The Four Seasons with Tina Fey on Netflix today. I haven't started that show yet. You know, it's a streamer, so you can watch it on your own schedule. I wish I didn't read the description because now I have a major spoiler and I'm mad about it.

99. Today's hits, yesterday's favorites, commercial free. Danny Myers here in just a few minutes. You can help out a listener friend whose husband is being very critical of him, trying to be jokey, but is it funny? She doesn't think so. Now, Bruno Mars, Q99.

are taking a 3-day weekend this weekend too. And it's because the weather was such a ripoff last weekend. Clear tonight, 58, 82, sun tomorrow, I can take it off. Nice weekend, 70s.

0: She said what he's doing is hurting her feelings, but he's not stopping.
1: If you don't love the situation, I'm gonna make you love the situation.
0: Danny Myers, Q99, The Situation Not Alice, has a husband who is grading her dinners. He doesn't cook. She does all the cooking. And so at dinner, he will rate it on a 1 to 10 scale, sometimes offering little notes like the rice was a little dry. So I'm going to give you 7 out of 10. She said, stop. He says, you need to lighten up.
2: I think this guy's a real problem. I think this is passive aggressiveness, and I'm not a fan.
0: Sienna in Floyd, text 81944. Danny, this would bother me. Jokes are only jokes. Both people are laughing. If she said it hurts her feelings, that should have been the end of it. Thank you. Emily, thank you for sending me this open mic on the Q99 app.
3: I hate to say this, but I feel like this husband is using humor, but it's just a cover for criticism. I think this is a bad sign for their marriage, and this guy sounds like a real problem. So I would watch for more of that. If he doesn't stop here and he starts being critical in other areas, or maybe he is and you're just not telling us about it, but I think this is not good.
0: Yeah, I'm with you on that. And are you being honest? Is this guy generally critical in other areas of your marriage? Keep us posted. If you've got something else you would like me to bring to the radio, let me know. 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

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Q99, Danny Myers in the high-low game back on 720 tomorrow morning. 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You need to guess how much is in the jackpot. 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You nail it. 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

How about that John Hardy in Christiansburg guessing the Q99 high-low cash jackpot? $1,082.87. He's going into the weekend with that cash. 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Dick and Dave in a new jackpot on Q99.

0: We all have those lurking fears. What are you paranoid about? Danny Myers, Q99. You can text it to me, 81944. You can call 540-389-0099. Julie.
1: My ADHD brain loses things a lot, and so it'll constantly be this, did you take my charger? Did you take this? Did you move this? And then it's always me.
0: So like, you're paranoid over your kids?
1: Well, yeah.
0: That they steal from you?
1: To be fair, when they were younger, they did steal my stuff a lot. You know, I had the typical, like, I could never find a charger because my kids had always taken
0: yes.
1: it. They took my headphones, or I couldn't even find my phone sometimes. And it was because when they were little, they were watching YouTube and they probably weren't supposed to.
0: Well, now, so it's grounded in facts. There is a fact basis for the fact
1: but
0: that you are still
1: fair parents. To them. They're teenagers now. They have all of their own devices and cords and all the things. They don't really steal my stuff anymore, but still that's always where my brain goes first, except for dishes. They do steal my dishes. And if I'm missing forks, I gotta go scavenge in their rooms.
0: Teenagers and dishes in their bedrooms. That is a whole other topic. Gross.
1: All the time.
0: All right, and thank you, Julie. Paranoid of your own kids. 81944, if you've got a paranoia you would like to share, it's Danny in the Afternoon on Q99.
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0: 7 years old.
1: You know what? This is a trend that people are being more open about plastic surgery, even having plastic surgery parties. Danny Myers, Q99. I have a friend that's had a few things done. Most recently, breasts. Very vocal about it. Very, hey, do you want to touch these? Do you want to see these? People are being very open. It's Q99.

do over on last weekend. Take a 3-day weekend this weekend. Q99, because the weather's going to be so much better. 58 overnight, 82 sun tomorrow, in the 70s with sun both days this weekend. 78 now. I let it fall.

0: Q99, it's Danny Myers with today's Big Fat Five, Virginia's biggest, fattest, juiciest quiz game. And somebody that is in a very unique place today, Danielle of Concord, who is prepping for her colonoscopy today.
1: Yes, so exciting.
0: How many shakes have you had?
1: Only had my first glass of Miralax and Gatorade mixture.
0: And isn't it just delicious?
1: Oh, God. Oh my gosh. I mean, at least it's Miralax. It's not supposed to have any flavor, but I actually don't like Gatorade either.
0: Mm.
1: So I probably would have been better off if they just said mix it with water or mix it with iced coffee. I would have been real happy.
0: Yeah, no, but, and I don't know, man. That might help things along faster if you catch my meaning.
1: That's true. Next time I'm just going to Dunkin'. Forget you guys and your Gatorade.
0: Well, Danielle, good luck with the procedure tomorrow.
1: Thank you.
0: We were talking about off the air. The nap is amazing when you get that.
1: Yes. And you know what? It is really important. As much as it's not fun for people my age, I just turned 47 last Monday. And, you know, it is something that we need to have done on a regular basis to make sure that we are in good health.
0: Exactly. So, good that you're doing that.
1: Exactly.
0: Your family will thank you. Maybe not tomorrow, but eventually.
1: Yes.
0: Danielle.
1: Not anybody who's physically in my house today.
0: Not today.
1: None of those people are going to thank me.
0: Very cranky today. I do have your five levels of knowledge. They increase in difficulty, as you know, because you got through all of them last time and are on the wall of
1: healing. Yeah.
0: But we're going for double elite today, my friend.
2: Level
1: okay.
0: Here is your first question.
1: Pressure.
0: Peter Parker is the alter ego of what superhero?
1: Spider-Man.
0: Oh.
2: Level
1: 2. I almost got the first one wrong. Good oh, my
0: catch.
1: Goodness.
0: That has happened before with somebody that gets on the wall of the elite that they mess up the next time.
1: Lord have mercy.
0: Level 2. Which of your body's systems would fight off the common cold?
1: Your immune system.
0: Immune system is right.
2: Level 3.
0: Pax and Shiloh are two of the six kids parented by Brad Pitt and who?
1: Angelina Jolie.
0: Is right
2: level 4.
0: Here you go. This is pretty good today. I don't know. I think you're gonna maybe double elite today. The TV show Two Broke Girls was about two women who both had what job?
1: They were waitresses.
2: Level 5.
0: Level 5, and this is a true level 5. I think this is a difficult question. If you get this, Danielle, double elite, and you've definitely earned it. Are you ready?
1: I think.
0: Level 5 question. Which movie features the line, "What's in the box?"
1: Oh, God. It's...
0: 3 seconds.
1: Two. Edward Norton.
0: One. Oh. Any guess?
1: Is it Fight Club?
0: It is not. It is 7. It's got a similar vibe. 7 is the movie. Another Brad Pitt question today. That doesn't happen very often.
1: I could see him in my head saying
0: I know.
1: Oh, man.
0: That's all right. You still did very well. 4 out of 5 is great. And definitely follow up with me tomorrow after the propofol. It'll be a little fun text convo.
1: Right? That'll be so great. We will enjoy that.
0: And I will screenshot it so you get to see it later. It'll be great.
1: Gee, thanks.
0: All right, Danielle, hang on. And if you listening want to take on the Big Fat Five, text me your name and town and the letters BFF to 81944. 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
3: 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Guess the exact

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don't know if you could tell, but I have been swatting a gnat during the entire show today. I've been trying to focus, but there is, I cannot catch it. It keeps right around my face. Dick and Dave, next chance at all that cash. High low, 720 tomorrow on Q99. 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
0: Lynchburg in the New River
1: Kick
0: Valley.
1: Kick off your shoes, sit back, relax, and enjoy. 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

0: Hi, welcome to the Delilah Show. Who is this?
1: Hi, this is Pam.
0: Hi, Pam. Welcome. This is Delilah. What can I do for you?
1: Oh, Delilah, I am so honored to be able to talk to you.
0: Wow. Well, thank you.
1: Oh, yes, I am. I absolutely love your show. For a long time, I have been trying to get through to your line, certain situations, certain songs I just wanted to hear. And I just moved with a longtime friend, and we have become engaged. And he's wonderful. He's so wonderful. I can't, and I know that you just know when you know it. And I can't express in how many ways this man is wonderful. He's changed my life around, and my life had already changed around. So my what I saw in men before, which was not very good, was he was everything that I was looking for, but I wasn't even looking at the time. Does that make sense?
0: It makes perfect sense.
1: Yeah, and just everything, it couldn't be better. So I just wanted to know if you could find a wonderful song for him.
0: I will do that for you, and I will wish you all the best in your future together.
1: Thank you, Delilah.

0: The Tunnel to Towers Foundation is this evening's Delilah Dilemma sponsor. Born on America's darkest day of September 11th, the Tunnel to Towers Foundation has helped America's heroes ever since. Heroes like United States Army Sergeant William Bernard McKenna, who enlisted after 9/11 and served two tours in Iraq. Exposed to burn pits, McKenna later died from T-cell lymphoma, leaving his wife Dinah and daughters Caitlin and Sabrina. Tunnel to Towers honored Sergeant McKenna by paying off the family's mortgage in honor of his sacrifices. 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Tonight's Delilah's Dilemma comes from Ben. He says, I met a girl over the internet last fall. We exchanged phone numbers around January. We started talking more and more, and eventually we fell in love. She's a year younger than me, and I'm going to graduate this year. Here is my dilemma. I've always wanted to have a career in law enforcement. The only thing that would keep me from going away to school is the idea of not being with her. I love her so much, I would do anything to be with her. I'm afraid that once I leave for school, she will move on. She will find someone else. I don't want to risk that. There's a part of me saying, don't screw up your future. But there's a bigger part of me that's saying, she's the most amazing girl in the world. Don't let her slip away. Delilah, what should I do? Sincerely, a love-struck boy named Ben. Mr. Love-struck, I will have my response to you coming up next. You're listening to Delilah on Q99.
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Tonight's Delilah's Dilemma came from Ben. Ben who wants to wear a badge. Ben who wants to be in law enforcement and wants to go away to school to pursue that dream. But he thinks if he goes away and leaves his girlfriend behind, she will forget him and move on. Ben, if her love is that shallow, she does not deserve you. If her love cannot stay strong and true while you are pursuing your career, then she's not the one for you, and she's not the most amazing girl in the world. You say she's the most amazing girl in the world. Don't let her slip away. If she slips away because you're at school starting a career in law enforcement, then she's truly not amazing, and she's not the most wonderful girl in the world. Real love waits. Real love is patient. Real love says, I want what is best for you. I want what is best for us. Not, I want what I want. Do you understand that? What is best for you, Ben, and what is best for you two as a couple is for you to pursue your dream, to start your career, so that in the future you can be a couple. And that you will have the financial resources to be with this young woman. So go to school. That's why God invented cell phones and text messages. That's why you have Delilah on the radio, for goodness sakes, to play sappy love songs to keep you close. Now, go to school. Pursue your dreams. Reach for the stars.

0: Hello, my friend. Hello. Come on in. Walk yourself right in here. Take a seat. You want something to drink? I got hot tea. I got iced tea. I got ice water. And I've got time for you. Time to talk. More importantly, time to listen. If there is a story on your heart, I had a young man last night call me twice, Timothy, who used to be in a day program for people with developmental delays. And he was so missing the friends he made in years past. And it just reminded me of the importance of community. When you find your tribe, when you find your community, whether it's at a church or 4-H or a choir group, whatever it is, when you find your people, when you find your tribe and your hearts resonate and sing in harmony, hang on to them. Because my friend Timothy that called me last night, he is missing his people, the people from his day program. And I could hear in his voice how much these people meant to him and how much he misses them. So tell the people in your life tonight how much you love them. Just a thought. We'll be back. You're listening to The Lila on Q99.
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0: Jay, what can I do for you?
1: Well, I wanted to call. My girlfriend, Christy, had gotten me into your show. And I just wanted everybody to know how much that I love her. And I was going to, I don't know how much time I have to speak to you.
0: As much as you want, hon.
1: Good deal.
0: Just remember, it is a music show, so we have to play at least one or two songs.
1: That'd be great.
0: An hour.
1: That'd be great. Well, what it is I've been with this girl, Christy, for 9 years off and on. She's been my high school sweetheart, the whole nine yards. And 3 years ago, I went to the military. And we lost touch for 3 years. We both went our separate ways for a little while. And we got back together. One call, and we were just, we've been inseparable since. And I wanted the whole world to know. And she's the one that's got me going in the path of life that I'm in now. If it wasn't for her, I'd still be stuck in my, let's just say, rotten past. I'm hoping she's going to be a big part of my future. I want to marry her soon. I'm in college right now. She's just finishing up college. And I'm always going to be there for her through thick, through thin, ups and downs and everything.

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1: Carefully. Maybe you're hauling the kids all over town to practices or to sporting events or to graduation ceremonies. Whatever you're doing on this Thursday night, thank you for letting me be a part of it. The phone lines are wide open.